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0: The rain don't come. You know what, Tim? 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

0: Your wife, sister, sit down, open leg. You want tell her, say, close your leg. That means your two wife don't they hungry you for one family. Just send a message. Before you go come back, you go sit down the proper.
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God, nothing said past God. Make you know they do like saying I use it past God. Nobody past God. Nothing said past God. Make you know the truth I say now you said past God.

more talk, Kingsley, and you go see the message there. Tell me, what do you the praise Baba God for? So that together, with one voice, we're going to say, Baba God, receive all the praise, receive all the honor, receive all the adoration this morning. And so quickly, without wasting any micro-team time, I done there with my Bible already. And I hope, say, you don't owe your own this morning. So that we'll go chop the word of God this morning to nourish our body and soul. The first reading this morning will be taken from the Bible book of Romans 1 verse 16. Romans 1 verse 16. What is that portion of the Bible they tell us this morning? He said, for I am not ashamed of the gospel, for it is the power of God for salvation to everyone who believe, to the Jew first, and also to the Greek. He said, I am not ashamed of the gospel, for it is the power of God for salvation to everyone who believe, to the Jew first, and also to the Greek. And the question when they ask you after hearing what in the Bible book of Romans 1 verse 16 talk, when was the last time you talk about God for somebody? When was the last time you live a life when it worth emulating? That's a life where we say somebody go see and say, in truth, God day in the life of this person. I want to be like this person. I want to live like this person. I want to use because of this person and allow God to come into my life. I want to use because of this person and submit to God. When was the last time? I'd always talk and say, when you take time to serve God, God take time to attend to your matter. Not be everything you go enter, prayer, rakata, karoko, toko, die. Sometimes live upright. Live the way where be say, even God see you go say, yes, this my pikin deserve all the blessings. This my pikin deserve all the protection. This my pikin deserve healing. This my pikin deserve growth in life. When was the last time you talked to somebody about God? When was the last time you live a life where you say, person go see, say, yes, I want to emulate this person. I want to live like this person because of this person. And to serve God, they hungry me. When was the last time? And if you check the Bible book of 1 Peter 3 verse 12, he said, for the eyes of the Lord are on the righteous. For the eyes of the Lord are on the righteous. And so if you they do the right thing, if you they go about life the right way, if you they follow God's path, if you they keep to God's instruction, Baba God, they see you. Baba God, know. And so because you they do the right thing, you they follow the right path, you they do the will of God, God no go allow the plans of the evil to come near your dwelling. God no go allow you to fall into temptation. And even he say, as a Christian, you are not above temptation, but when the moment of trial comes, I go see you through. I go see you through. That now because his eyes there on you, because he not go allow his own to go down. Because Bible make a declaration, say right from time immemorial till this day, God never forsake the righteous because his eye there on them, because he the protection them, because he the guide them. And that leave me with this question for you this morning: how your relationship it be with God? You they follow the instructions of God? You they do the will of God? And he continues, he said, for the eyes of the Lord are on the righteous, and his ears are open to their prayers. In ears, they open to your prayer. No wonder the Bible says, God, not the blind, say, not they see you. He not the deaf, say, not they hear your prayer. Yes, in ears, they open to your prayer. He said, but the face of the Lord is against those who do evil.

You hear that? He said, but the face of Baba Godeh, he turned them against. He turned them away. He look past those where they do evil. And so knowing fully well, say, Baba God, they hear your prayer. And waiting, he there by your side, did they look you to bless you, to favor you, to protect you? Why not deviate from that way of life where you live, where you see, say, not they glorify God? Why you not deviate from her? He said, but the face of the Lord is against those who do evil. And so anybody, when they plan evil for you, Baba God, go turn face away from her. And evil go backfire on. Evil go bring her down. Evil go expose her. But be rest assured, the moment you decide to do the will of God and the will of God alone, the eyes of God, they on you. And he go hear your prayer. And that's why I always talk as a righteous man. Baba God say, when they pray, God hear and he answer. And so why you go, they lament, they think, they give yourself sleepless night when you get a God who answered prayers. When you get a God, when he they wash over you, when you get a God, when he they hear you. Why lament? Now, you won't lament for God here. He won't begin to cry. God go just look you where you they cry. God go just look you where you they lament. Why they look you? Say, this person not even know myself. He not even know what they are capable of. He not even know what they are going to do for her. And that is why, as a Christian, you cannot be a Christian and you not get faith. Because for you to partake in God's blessing, first, you must be waiting. You must hold on to that faith. Because faith, now waiting, you know they see, but you believe, say, it will come to pass in your life. You need money. You need good health. You need comfort. You need peace of mind. Instead of you to present her before God, your father will not go disappoint you. When they hear your prayer, when they wash over you, you begin to lament from pillar to post. You begin to cry day and night. You begin to deny yourself sleep. They incur sickness on yourself. Because you dey look for breakthrough, because you dey look for growth, because you dey look for money to start business, because you dey look for maritime settlement, because you dey look for fruit of the womb. Why not present her before God? Present her before God. And some people go say, I don't pray, nothing don't happen. I don't dey wait on God since. How come? Now let me take you to the Bible book of 2 Peter 3, verse 9. 2 Peter 3 verse 9, he said, the Lord is not slow to fulfill his promises as some count slowness. He said, but is patient towards you. Is patient towards you, not wishing that any should perish, but that all should reach repentance. He said, Baba God, not this slow. Yes, they talk about repentance here, but let me still let you know, as a righteous person, when you pray to God, all you need to do now to believe, say, God don't answer you. And as the moment you get that belief, say, yes, God don't answer you, it is settled. Leave the rest for God. God don't settle her. When God blesses you, the blessing they come in full and he had no sorrow. You go to see him, twelve, you go to enter. You go to see him, the healing go to take place, jete by jete. You go to see the growth, small, you come up in life. And one good thing about God's blessings, when he bless you, people go to, small, you go to see your life, they come up. But if you follow GPT way, you go up, you go come down. But when God hand the day inside, small, you go see your life, they climb. You go see, you they add value. Every here and there, anything your hand touch, it turns good. Anywhere you enter, open doors, you go they see the favor of God, they follow you. Why not present unto God? Why not ask God to direct you? Why not ask God to lead you? Why not have faith in God?
Tell God to change your life. Tell God to change your situation. Tell God to heal you. Tell God to transform you. Tell God to favor you. Tell God to bless you. All these things where we they run here and there, they think, say, we'll go get her here, we'll go get her there. You can only get her in the hand of God. And when God give her to you, you go see, say, yes, there is no like him. Because in blessings they come, and they come in full. God not go give you shoe to wear, then he go come commode the leg when he where you supposed to wear the shoe. No. So child of God, they hear me and hear me well. Have faith. Be patient. Wait on God's time. And the will of God, it will take place for your life. Always remember, say God not go fit take you this far for you to lag behind. God not go fit bring you this far for you to be a beggar. He said we go be the head and not the tail. You know better pass those who don't die. But for God to keep you alive till this, many gods get plan for your life. Because Bible said the plans of God for you and I is not of bad, but of good to bring us to an expected end. So wait to be that thing where you believe God for. Wait to be that thing you don't ask God. Two things. One, is it that you lack faith? Or two, You not get patience. When you deserve God, you know deserve God not be like, make I do hurry, make I do come on. No. Bible say 100 years in the sight of man is like a blink of an eye in the sight of God. Where you they rush, they go. Calm down. Allow the will of God to take place. And so, one thing when I they reassure you, what God don't do already, say, no matter what thing don't pull you down, no matter what it don't set you back, no matter what it don't give you sleepless night, God don't attend to that matter already. God don't attend to that situation. God don't solve that problem for you. All you need to do this morning, open your yam shopping mat and praise God from the depth of your mind, from the depth of your heart. From when you thank God, not let anything hold you back. Throw away that problem. Don't be your own. Give unto God. The reason why many of us, they drag. You, church, you see, they think about problem. You, they praise God. You say, no. No matter the situation, present that to God. And that's why Bible says, in every situation, give praise to God. Because he may know why he allowed that thing to happen. And so, child of God, today, the 28th day of June 2026, the blessings where God do assign for today cannot go back without you being attended to. And that is to say, everything you desire to be happy, to be comfortable, to get your peace of mind, God, they give unto you and to me in Jesus' miraculous name. We have prayed. Amen and amen. How many of us are ready this morning to join faith together and praise Baba God? If you don't ready, the numbers where you go to join me this morning as we thank Baba God, that's 081-847-5000 and also 081-847-6000. For those of us on WhatsApp and SMS, now 080-903-06414. I tell you earlier on, say I don't put the message on Facebook. Just carry waka go to my Facebook, Omo Talk Kingsley, and you go see the message there. Tell me, what you the praise Baba God for? As we enjoy this music, when it come from our sister, Evangelist, African Joy, and she titled this one, Answer Me. Just as God, they answer our prayers today. Not go anywhere. Good morning again inside this morning.

0: Oh yes, so answers everywhere. And so, Baba God, answer our prayers this morning. I tell you, powerful. How many of us are partaking that blessing this morning? Bible say, ask, are you going to receive? He said, knock, and the door will open unto you. Which door you want me God to open for you this morning? Wait till you believe God so make it do for you this morning. But before all of that, make Kotela thank you for the gift of life. Because if not before his special grace upon our lives, where me are you for day to day? Because one way or the other, knowing and unknowingly, all of us, they sin every day. And so we need to ask God for forgiveness and at the same time, tell her thank you for the gift of life. Don't worry yourself. Everything will fall in place. Make I check my phone and see who don't wake up. Hallelujah. Somebody. Hello? Who there? See, person when they dodge.
1: Everybody, bro, your trumpet.
0: I do today, today, today, today. Make a miss it, cause.
1: Blow your trumpet. Good morning, Bishop Equitos.
0: It be like that time when you did small. The children chapel where they put you now fight, they go fight.
1: No, sir.
0: Because all the gospel music where you know, now music where we take the quarry for children chapel.
1: No, now the one where enter my
0: worship song when they like you hear this one we play worship song when they enter body and soul. You know they enter your head. Wait, why be saying agborism? Agborism, they enter your head.
1: Okay, I listen to this one. We lift your name, we lift your name.
0: No, you know they hear me. You know they hear me. Odides, so. Sing, okay, mother, okay, my mission names, like, we have Messishon, we have GUC, we have Sinash, we have Priyo Dede, we have Afi Douglas, how many are going, just sing one of their songs, let me just know how it goes sound in your voice.
1: Bishop Equitos, you know, anyone will enter my memory, I will sing.
0: So that is to say your memory is Asia than mother.
1: You're not going to blame me now. You know, I go body house. So, all these songs that you sing, now from body house.
0: Oh, you go. Now body house. Now I do this work. Now body house. To do this problem where would they suffer now?
1: Now, all these songs that year would they sing and wear from body house? Because I be chapel prefect that year for body house.
0: How come you not call the user I see woman and a body house you go? I be na man and woman body house mixed together you go.
1: Now man I fall, use my eyes.
0: Okay.
1: Wait now.
0: So you don't reach the one way you go, they challenge me for money.
1: No, not the challenge, I just the act.
0: No, I ask you question. Then you they ask me back with the challenges.
1: No, sir. Not the way you think.
0: He not easy me.
1: Also, amigo.
0: Is that right? Is that right? 7 o'clock is not.
1: My son Abaridi Gadam, the radio governor. For Gokara. Ndabe Kwara Abaridi Gadam, the radio governor.
0: Yeah, Kwara Yudia.
1: I want to thank God this morning, Bishop Equitos.
0: Go ahead.
1: It's good to thank God.
0: Very,
1: very good to thank God, I'm telling you. Whether things they go well or things not they do well, give thanks to God. Now you get your life. If you take them anytime, anytime. If you they sleep now from there, don't go overboard. You know better pass people way down there go overboard.
0: Nah.
1: But not just by the grace. Now make we still live. Sometimes I just sit down and say, what are we even living for, sir? In this life. What will they live for?
0: Vanity.
1: What are we fighting for? They fight for land, they fight for this. What do you think as in there? You know, go die one day. I'll be waiting.
0: You don't see, I'm
1: We they fight. Any small thing, they fight for her. Family property, they fight for her. You know, go die one day.
0: Go die.
1: All those things, for me, they are nothing. If you guy get the whole money for this world. Now inside one room, he goes to sleep.
0: Nah, so
1: buy the whole car for this latest
0: model. Nah, still right one, you go,
1: now,
0: you
1: go, one go drive.
0: Now one seat inside the car, Sef.
1: Inside the car. So why not? Why are you fighting? We think on the whole boy yourself.
0: For the first time.
1: They say that free food where they are belly and their own. Even that phone where they use almost talk not be their own.
0: You want if my phone?
1: No, my God, I'm giving an example.
0: If you they give example, you that must see be me.
1: No, I'm giving no. I just give
0: Bia, Bia, Bia.
1: Sorry, sir.
0: Bia. If they sorry, give sir. Example, they, you want if my phone?
1: Sorry,
0: eh?
1: No.
0: Where your phone?
1: No.
0: The phone not be my own. Okay, now your own. Come collect them. Oh, you only come collect them.
1: No, sir.
0: Example.
1: It's not what you think, sir.
0: It's not what you think. Tisha, what's your tea?
1: No, sir. So, my bottom line this morning, if you hear my voice, I say, try to humble yourself. Because this life, nothing there inside.
0: Not true.
1: In a form of don't go. Now, just like this.
0: 6 feet.
1: God, don't take your life. You don't go. So, just humble yourself. Nothing there this life. If they go grab land grab. Now, if they grab all the whole land.
0: And you go die, and you go die liver.
1: I'm telling you.
0: You go die live.
1: 6 feet.
0: The ones who they pray for never live better life. Now call the ones who go for us. Oh.
1: Oh, you see him? So I beg, like, all this life, where would they live? Like we try to adjust.
0: Now truth you talk.
1: Because, and now I think that everybody play a trumpet.
0: As you go.
1: Trumpet anytime.
0: Trumpeter.
1: So, Bishop, I could tell the one thank God this morning.
0: Go ahead.

of organizers to celebrate the 50-year anniversary of Organizers Association in River State coming soon. I mean, his name will be praised from Honorable Emmanuel, the incumbent president. Then they send this on the call. Oh, Brother Ikubensi. And still for here, Omotok, thanks for the morning sermon. God bless you and I say amen. Thanks to God for keeping me and my family strong and sound and even held you. And may his name alone be praised forever. Aboy Kingsley from Rumukuta clan, now they send this on the come. And just after the one from Rumukuta, good morning, O Bishop. I enjoy your teaching this morning. And I thank God for the gift of life. I thank God for my family. I thank God for the lives of Lorenzo Delight, Dinkba, Stanley Rent House, Godwin Nyeche, Baridi Giado, Vincent Moses Winka. I thank God for OPM members and Akwoko people. I thank God for Wazobia OAPs and the fans of Skifu Piro. Now my name from Eche. And just after the one of Skifu Piro, Steve for here. Onyinyechi, you say good morning, no more talk. I want to thank God for his mercy and grace upon me and that of my family and friends. I make his name alone, chop all the praise, water. Inside this morning, no, my name, once again. Now, Onyinyechi is all right. And just after that of Onyechi for here, this what they say, Daddy in the Lord, you're welcome, you don't come, how? Oh, Kukoshineke. I want to thank God for my life and that of my family, and also you and your family, you say, make your name alone, chop all the praise, original baby, from Ruma Hollow Pipeline, now in the send this one they come. And just after the one of original baby, still for here. When a battle, make our comrade Godwin Yeche from Rumekine. Thank you, Baba Jesus. Thank you for the gift of life inside this morning. Thank you for your grace that has held us, your protection that has covered us. Guide our thoughts and steps. Wake my parents, Mr. and Mrs. Chibuzo Kakini, my siblings, Mama Village from Ndele, Ranfeso, Mommy Queen, Skifu Piro, Lorenzo Delight, my mentor, Papa David Biome, Salvation Ministry members, Engineer Moses Winka, Rumekine sons and daughters with holy water. My bishop, God's blessings make it fall on you. And I say amen. Also, the thank God for Manchester United, as you shout out, Manchester United for life. Okay, it's all right. As intense sender. And just after that, one stay for here. Bishop, good morning. As I thank Baba God on this last Sunday of the month of June 2026 for our sleeping and waking up on behalf of myself, all my siblings, Jinwe, Gift, Miracle, Chigozi, and Favor, my mother-in-law, my husband, Pastor Chukwemeka, my children, Pafilo, Princess, Pretty, and Prince, all Salvation Ministry member, all Wazobia presenters and the fans, all more you and your family, Engineer Raymondo from Mwebele, Baridigiado, the Radio Governor, Ababo, all of lovers of God's word and good Nigerians. Now, me, Deaconess Norma from Umuebele 1. Now, they send this one, they come. And just after that of the call. Good morning, Norma Talk. I want to thank God for the gift of life. I want to thank God for my family, my loved ones, and all that concerns me. And may his name alone be glorified in Jesus' name. Amen. Mommy Joy from Ruma Hollow. Now, in they send that one, they come. And just after the one of Mommy Joy, still for here. Good morning and happy Sunday, Bishop Omotok. I am thankful to God for his divine protection and provision towards all members of BSS family, all the good people of Ekalako community, members of Assemblies of God, staff and student of CSS Bene, Princess Lila Wabarinwe, Perfect Wisdom, Barinwe Good, Barile,
but no Felix or Barry Bierce, Helen Barricoy Melu, Peace Enne, Emilio Barry, Lila Barizoko, Precious Gift Ada Noble, Charity Happy Barisi, Mrs. Yeraba, Anita's family, Reverend Muyo's family, Reverend Menes family, Reverend Benabara's family, Reverend Pabani's family, and Reverend Sudi's family, Reverend Bright Noah Barry's family.

0: Chief Akpobari, Benson, Winyo, Manchester United fans, and Wazobia FM fans. And may God continue to receive all glory and honor in Jesus' name. Amen. Barinwe Saro, BSF from Kalako community. Now, they send that one, they come this morning. And still in the spirit of thank you, Baba God. Good morning, oh, the Archbishop of Doing Well Ministry. I want to specifically thank God for my life and that of my family, my lovely wife, Siva Wisdom, and to all the members of Holiness Evangelical Church, Akwabo Eche. To all the OAPs of Wazobia FM, to the people like Double Dadan, Lorenzo Delaiskifu Piro, Bishop Donatus, Mweke Eche, Zona Pastor of HEC, my brother Dinkba Wululu, even your brother no say be Wululu, and you go to deny that which is yours. My brother Dinkba Wululu, Bright from Akweche, Dakuku, Macha, Barrister, Barrister Tangod Elechi, aka 18 million. Nah, it's like the new name when they rave for Eche and Omumana, 2 billion. 18 million, 20 billion, 30 billion. Okay, oh. And I never see one error from those two places. Okay, aka 18 million. And may the Lord bless all the people of Eche land and Akwabo community, you know, in Jesus' name. Amen. Wisdom Chioma from Akwabo Eche. Now they send this one to come. Wisdom, wisdom. The choir of Doing Well Ministry. And this one say, hi, good morning, yo. And I say, money to you. And still in that spirit, I'm not a drujin. Okay. We shall not give a... Okay. Now people will... They follow the... They run the comment. Is that right? Is that right? And I'm still in that spirit for here. Igwe Bishop, that the GO of Doing Well Ministry, I de thank God for all the good things where we say they happen for my life and the lives of my entire family of Mrs. Irene Nodu. Omo, Baba God, he too much, because if no be him, I don't know waiting enemies for don't do. I beg for holy water of protection, provision, progress, and promotion. March out from Roman Moy. Now in the way they send this one, they come. And all the way from our branch in London. Omo talk, the only bishop we know the go church on Sunday instead. Ingo waiting, Ingo flog. Any Wazobia members will not go church with the king. You see? You see? Let me lecture you. Bible says where two or three are gathered in his name is there. Is the gathering of brethren. Now, where are we? Where are we? Wisdom Igbokwe. Are we not in the gathering of brethren? We join our faith together and we worship under one God, Baba God. This is Doing Well Ministry. What else do you want? Oh Lord, come down. I manifest your power. Oh Lord, come down. I manifest your power. So anyone, so don't forget 7 o'clock. It's coming. Give and it shall be given unto you. Good measure, shaking together. Shall men give unto your bosom. I will give you later. happy last Sunday of June, as I thank Baba God for another month end. Also for the life of President of India Kokolo, Baridigiado, Ginger Gregory Grammar, Okokolo Engineer Raymondo, Mommy Queen, Dinkba Akpaluilui Production, Mrs. Comrade Progress, Stanley Rent House, Masha from Abara Eche, hear their voice again. Mike Chilaka, Efikba, that work for God, still love. May God, may Baba God continue to give Omotok strength to make us happy. Sonny Wonsu from London, no problem. Keep 7 o'clock, very important. Not as it's not the same time with Nigeria time. I have a blessing for you. You deliver the poor as I last, so daddy mo. You deliver the poor as I last. Igbim. Zara, Chere Kambia. Oh, my talk, good morning, sir. I want to thank God for my life. For the life of our beloved wife, Mrs. Jessica Songo. Francis, and for the lives of my mother, and the lives of my mother-in-law, Mrs. Josephine George. My name now Francis, Francis Peter Osi. Now they send this one, they come. I just after the one of Francis. Good morning, Omo Talk, Wilfred Mandry from Oina in Andoni. I the thank God for my life, family, and friends, and may his name alone be praised in Jesus' name. Amen. And quickly, before I go begin, they pour the water. What is the Omo Talk? Good morning, now. So I thank God for. Thank the good Lord for keeping me and my family members, or friends, and most essentially the lady that did the operation at UPTH that I have been sending the pictures to your Grace Osifo for what the Lord has done. Did it for her and the family too. It is not easy, not truth. Sending the picture of her as yesterday, to God be the glory. Wow, let me see. Thank God, thank Jesus. God really did a wonderful thing here. Oh my goodness. We give God all the glory and we thank God, because before we go to the operation, we put her for serious prayer and we thank God. He come out strong. And so, everybody, for the WhatsApp taken for body this morning. Take care for body this morning. All that your heart desire, God the granter for you today. Everything where your heart desire, God the granter for you today. Receiver. Make a check the phone. I beg no fear to remind me. Two people don't find my trouble for today. But together, and Sonny Wonsu will have a standing by 7 o'clock. Hello, who did my phone? Oh, double it, Adan from Eberium.
1: You are blessed.
0: A memo.
1: I thank God for your life.
0: Amen.
1: I thank God for all Waziria presenters.
0: Amen.
1: I thank God for his mercy, grace, and favor in my life.
0: Amen.
1: I thank God for his glory. I thank God for fighting my battle, spiritual and physical. I thank God for all the provisions.
0: Amen.
1: I thank God because he's a faithful God. For restoring all the enemy has stolen from me, spiritual and physical. I say may his name continue to be praised and to be blessed.
0: Amen.
1: And to be honored.
0: Amen.
1: I thank God for the life of Baridi Gadol. You are a friend. Who say your phone got lost?
0: Is he not say my phone got lost? He's saying good for my phone.
1: Since
0: he don't get plan to thief my phone. My phone blind yesterday. That means he didn't plan to thief my phone.
1: No, nothing will happen. Hell. You are a man of God.
0: Oh.
1: And your own faith is greater than his own faith.
0: He go not say the kingdom of God suffered the violet, and the violet won't take it by force.
1: He will plan.
0: Yes.
1: No matter whatever he may say. Are you afraid of me?
0: For we are. But the thing they choke me. How you go? They give example of phone. Now my phone. Now you go. Now my phone. Phone room. Is that right?
1: This is your friend. It's just a touch. It's not a shot of darkness.
0: Nah. Yeah. You give example. Give example. Reach where from the us of us phone room. Phone room. So bad. So bad.
1: No problem. Forgive him.
0: Is that right? Is that right?
1: Don't deal with him.
0: Is that right? No shame.
1: Welcome, the radio princess. Princess Genu. The radio prince, Dimba, Amade, Stanley Renta, blissful God, Arti from Awasa, Bright from Akwetche, Wizard Choma, you wake up, Abba Boy, Papa Church, you wake up, my Ijija Mama, we never hear of her again.
0: Ingo Dogo or Mugo?
1: She's still there for me, yeah.
0: Doggo, you know, say, you should have the born every month.
1: Madam, I like. This is the born every day.
0: They left from the mother.
1: Agatha, wake them up for me. I thank God for their life.
0: Okay.
1: I thank God for the life of all my political leaders in every mama. Local government. Take care. Okay. The most important. My executive chairman and House of Reps.
0: Okay.
1: Honorable Kelechi Dospowamogu.
0: Okay.
1: And then Nabike Obase.
0: Mm.
1: May God continue to wake us up and be with us, receive our thanks, protect us, and fight our battle. And bring peace. I thank God because He has made peace in River State more than for past years. Election year, a year to election, River State used to be hot.
0: Mm.
1: But I am seeing this year that is peaceful in all the local government.
0: Mm.
1: I thank God for that. Because if you watch what happens 2022 before 2023 election, River State was hot. If you watch what happened in 2018 to 2019, River State was terrible and hot. So, but this year, I wish the peaceful nature of River State will continue to the election is over in the mighty name of Jesus.
0: Amen.
1: And the peace, whose presence or love that God has made the peace to be. May it continue in that form in the mighty name of Jesus.
0: Amen. Oh yeah.
1: Pour also holy water.
0: Oh yeah, make the take up for body.

0: Allô.
1: Hello, good morning.
0: Chikeze Wobila.
1: From Umofamba, Eche. I called you my discipline bishop.
0: Ezeoku.
1: The only bishop who will hear your voice on Sunday morning, he deliver you according to your own sin.
0: Woto, woto.
1: Happy Sunday.
0: Happy Sunday to you, Ezeoku somebody.
1: What of Father Nwan?
0: A cross to lager here, they take a liquid with the juice at the center.
1: That's good. And we will give our testimony. Thank you, Omotok, and God bless you.
0: Amen.
1: Let me thank this God, because this God is faithful God for what God has done in my life and my family. For God to add another person in my life and my family, I give him the glory.
0: Amen.
1: And I thank God for my life and my wife, Duty Chikezie, my son, Emmanuel Chikezie, my daughter, Favor Chikamso Chikezie, my newborn baby, God's Will Ugochukwu Chikezie, my mother, Helen Wodilo, my sister, Evelyn Wodilo, Confidence Nwobilo.
0: Nwobilo.
1: My brother Abuchi Nwobilo.
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1: Honorable Chidi Nwobilo.
0: Nwobilo.
1: Good Luck Nwobilo.
0: Nwobilo.
1: Ileji Nwobilo and his wife Nwadoto. My brother Akando Nwobilo.
0: Nwobilo.
1: My uncle Nwanna Nwobilo.
0: Nwobilo.
1: Kenneth Nwobilo.
0: Nwobilo.
1: My big auntie Honorable Egina Nwobilo.
0: Nwobilo.
1: My elder Godwin Nwobilo, and all Nwobilo family, all Umofamba community, I will not forget Dr. Professor Onyemwele, one of the chair.
0: Onyemwele.
1: Lorenzo Delight.
0: Light.
1: Vincent.
0: Vivi.
1: Ababoy.
0: Ababoy.
1: Friday.
0: Friday.
1: Medinso.
0: Mtsanso.
1: Johnson Wake. And Popo, who's of them the businessman from Umofamba. Harrison Mekin, I thank God for all our global presenters and fans, all apostolic Christian faith mission. And I thank God for my pastor Gift Wampo and Pastor CC Chairman. And I thank God for Bryce from Apeche, Stanley Renter from the Beria Mama. And whoever they hear the voice of Chief Ezeoku this morning, the dual military members, make my journey and thank this God, because God has been in my life for my wife to deliver safely as a baby boy. I give God the glory. I thank God for your own life and your own family. Thank you and God bless you. My name is Philemon Chikezie Nwobilo from Umofamba Eche.
0: He's alright. Oh, yeah.
1: Mama, please, I need the hot water. Warm water to pour my water and that newborn baby.
0: Oh, yeah.
1: Thank you, thank you very much.
0: Make I boil the water some more. Eh? Oh, yeah. Eh, oh. Chineke. Oh, baby. Don't cry. Gaga. Baby, don't cry. Kiki. Gaga. Don't cry. Baby, don't cry.
2: Ebakuli.
0: Gaga. Ebaku what? They see picking the cry. They try to pet her, make him not cry. Who stay in my bed? Make him not cry again. Okay, my bed. Make him not cry again. Is that right? And without wasting any micro tinting time, on top of the Facebook message here, IK Nze, you say good morning, Omo. The Bishop of Doing Well Ministry, I want to thank Baba Godeo for the gift of life. We be say, he don't give us. We have slept and woken up this morning. Me and my family, and your own family as well, would they healthy? It can only be God, it's not easy. And I thank God for Wazobia fans, lovers of Wazobia. I pray for all Wazobia caller and the listener. The remaining month inside this year, we never see our end. Rather, now we go see the end, we go there alive and see our children and even grandchildren. In Jesus' name, amen. How you say your name? Ike from Marine Base. I just after the one of Ike, Promise, thank God. You say, Bishop, you know they sleep. You don't see her now. We're there to make sure, say, the work of God, he move forward. And sufficient, W. David, you say, Bishop, I see you. Good morning to you. And who again? Chemeti, and then when you Facebook give you Christabel, you say, good morning, to all, sir. Thank you, Lord. Baba Jesus. And Francisca, John, you say, good morning, Omo Talk. I beg you, they sleep inside. Okay, I beg you, they sleep inside studio. Okay, because I don't come this early morning. I beg you, they sleep inside studio. Child. Anyway, I thank God for the gift of life upon me and my family inside this beautiful Sunday morning. And Okpara, one will love it. Ozioma, you say good morning, no more talk. I want to thank God for granting me safe delivery. No, congratulations to you, my sister. Hope say I will call liquid pepper soup. Annie Helen, Annie, you say good morning, no more talk. As I thank God for today, I am alive, and also the thank God for my family members. And Jack, you say, Omo Talk, good morning, as I thank Baba God for the gift of life, inside this last Sunday of the month of June. I thank God for everything. And Joyce A. Godwin, you say, Bishop, good morning, inside this, we shall be really morning. Okay, inside this really early morning. Okay. And I want to thank God for the gift of life, protection, and even provision. Peace, Uduak, you say good morning, Omo Talk. I want to thank God for his faithfulness over our lives. So happy Sunday. And Soprushi Okere, you say, Bishop, good morning. Almighty God is faithful to keep us till last Sunday of June 2026. And may his name alone be praised. And Abigi, yes, Abigi, you say, Omo Talk, I want to thank Papa God for my life inside this morning. And I want to thank Papa God for forgiveness and mercy upon my life and that of my family. And may his name alone be glorified in Jesus' name. Amen. Modesta, you say, Omo Talk, good morning, inside this morning, sir. As I thank God for the gift of life upon my family and friends, so I thank God for protection, provision, and may his name alone be glorified. I pray for safe delivery, and may his name alone, and okay, I'm making bless my husband, so that I can wait to buy my baby things. I join you, say, amen. Zobari Liberty, you say, good morning, Omo Talk. I am thanking Baba Godet for the gift of life over my family and that of your own family. I thank him among the living. Say thank us among the living inside this beautiful Sunday morning. And I say, make his name alone, chop all the glory in Jesus' mighty name. Amen. Liberty is up, Barry. Now they send that one the con. And Amaji, Levi, you say, Bishop of the. What you okay? Ajik, Jesus Christ, no name. I did thank God though for the gift of life, for his for this brand new door. I make his name alone be praised forever and evermore. Amen. Okay, and still for here, Marshall, do I don't read your message before? Glory West, you say good morning, Omo Talk. First, I want to thank Baba Godé for making it possible for me to be among the living, and I thank God for my family as well. And Justina Mejuru, you say, Igwe Bishop, I thank Baba Godé for another new deal where we don't see will be today. For the gift of life, when you say, Dosama, give us for all the better things. When you say, Baba God, they do for me and my family. Loved ones, them. Make Baba God collect all the glory, make him collect all my thanks inside this morning. And Desmond Okito, you say, thank you, Baba Jesus, for the gift of life. and the life of my family. Make you receive all the praise. For your those of Facebook, make you receive her. Everyone for Facebook, both the ones when I never read, receive her. You are blessed this morning. You are blessed this morning. Receiver. And before I go give you one music now. Hello, who did there?
2: Yeah, so Pastor of the Way Ministry. Good morning for Saturday Sunday morning.
0: Bless you, the tallest man from Mzuka.
2: Okay. Yeah, George is Omar. Omar, I thank God for my own life this morning.
0: Yes, sir.
2: Even to see the last on the Omar. No, sir, I guess some people will be saying we start this year. That they themselves, they don't pass away.
0: Not the truth.
2: It is only the grace of God that the people are alive. It has said, may his name be glorified now forevermore for in Jesus' name after this morning.
0: Amen.
2: I want to thank God for the life of my family. For the life of my wife.
0: Oh, well.
2: For the life of my children. Even for the new year, because they don't have divorce. Even for the protector, all the people to protect us. I thank God for your own life, Richard. For the life of your family. Your wife and your incoming beautiful son.
0: Amen.
2: I thank God for the life of all of our presenters, what you say, when they give us God for this reality.
0: Amen.
2: I said, they are going out and come back for the blood.
0: Amen.
2: They will bless in the morning, they will bless in the night, they will bless in the night.
0: Amen.
2: The life of baby lady girl. The life of secretary. Now my friend, secretary.
0: For Facebook.
2: No, you can tell me, now you can tell me about the girlfriend.
0: No, if you don't get any short friend, I may be the one that now.
2: In fact, I thank God for the life of the man be done.
0: Destiny singer.
2: I said gospel singer.
0: Okay, I try wisdom chama.
2: Yes, I don't like that because we like to remind them by our own. I said maybe I'll continue to bless those who are going to promote peace for this country, even for this reverse. But only the way people are for that thing. May God permission. I pray for peace on the land of reverse. I may be to be lack of what we are known for.
0: You know they forget who about it. Why you don't wait? Make I remind you the one I remind you that one. Eh? If na man, I go remind you. Woman, you know they forget her. I don't know. Waiting God just. The way short men they like women and they like women we go beat them. Eh? Take water, they go. Eh? Because of this cause. Now so short men like the decent short women, they know they play with men we big too. Eh? Short people with they don't get fear. Hello there, my fella. Oh, Ichimoro Kongozi Ngozi.
3: Good morning, sir.
0: Good morning, oh.
3: Yes,
0: I'm by
3: the
0: only
3: spouse, sir, when you sleep, you know.
0: Amaramo.
3: You wake up, you know.
0: Mba, no.
3: I want to tell you one thing. As I just woke up, I just look myself to God. What man of God is it? that angle to sleeping and
0: sleeping. Amen.
3: If I read song, you short woman go say, the only song where you know that.
0: If I say, no, only that song is Sabi.
3: Because if you may depend on God, where one depends on
0: him. Mm.
3: That is the only way the pillar. You see, like, if you feed the house, you know, have pillar. That has the collapse, let me say.
0: Mm. Now, through you talk.
3: That's what you do. Some of them go for families. They will make us a record. With the in-laws, them and their mother, family, sisters, and daughters, them and their brothers. Thank God for the whole family. Then, of course, you hear everything where you talk. The only thing you say is the two hurry. Is good and good and sent to your mother.
0: I'm telling you.
3: Thank God. I hear my girl. I never hear my voice.
0: Oh, think back. They get one better when they go for the weekend and they shake a car away. I help you echo and
3: I heard of my brother and I give up my name and I give up repair.
0: Production machine. Give a dick by way, dick by Wululu. Everything. And you said, you can go see collect another one because it's not the repent. You can see collect another one.
3: Tell Barbuda, my mother, you do one more. You want to complain, you compare another bright side.
0: Okay. So you want to give your papa wife to the Barbigado.
3: Now,
0: say you really love that your old man. So that Ingo they close to you. Ingo they call you Ogum. Hey, Chileke. Chai. Amadi take water. Amadi na good man. I said, if not be say Barigiado just the wicked to himself. The other day, a girl for room of Parali say in Abi for where in love Abi no Obakri, yes, in love Barigiado. Amadi willingly go and check the mini. Sincerely, wholeheartedly, wholeheartedly carry a mother, a beloved father, wife, because the woman don't. Because if you calculate since when Amadi papa died, Amadi mamana is a V boot, confirm one. Now imagine if Barigiado married that innocent woman, who go celebrate a man who marry V boot. Amadi, take water again. You are a good man. And he say volunteer to give her half bag of rice. In-law, they do pass like this. Oh, Baba God, na me you die for. Na me you protection. Oh, na Barigiado, you do this one for her. The music of her sister, Tokpe Esido say na me. Just as Barigiado the happiness say, God, now may you surprise with this wife, no diary, wife free. Even as where they go chop the half bag, not free. Enjoy the music.

0: Alright, yes, welcome back from that small music break. As you song there, yes. If I now use my youthful age to worship Baba God, which I go use and do, most especially for all these young people, instead of you to use your life to glorify God, if they use and they do, if they shake, if they shake. Ede shek, selense baby, selense baby, okolo baba, okolo baba. Use your young age to serve God. Oh, hallelujah, somebody. We are those who don't they prepare to go church. Let me see you. Those who don't ready to go church this morning. We are them day. Make us see their face. Yes. We are those who don't ready. We are those who don't prepare. We are those who don't say, Bishop, be an aga church now. We are those who don't ready. We don't prepare. Open this. I know. Every time you go open this here, body will be like waiting to take the t-shirt, skeleton diagram. You not go church.
1: Oh, my wait, I do you that.
0: You not get clothes. Every time you go open this, your body will be like a skeleton diagram.
1: Answer my greeting now. Good morning.
0: I don't answer for messages since.
1: Okay. Now, Brad from Appleche, for people where they hear my voice for the first time. You know, so this is my chair. Why they open and now see this baby and I see this chest and I will feel everywhere.
0: See waiting.
1: See everything where for everywhere for my chest now.
0: Yeah, chest. You see, I share chest. People they get chest. Your own, you get a chest. Huh? No, go. Okay. Lie down. Go carry.
1: No.
0: Lie down. No go. Wear clothes. Every time, do shares like wait, no. Even if na election be, but nobody go gun face there. Wear clothes. As you mean say, you will get up, Bobby. Nice, you go there, understandable. Everywhere na crack biscuit. It's in there. If I see me flesh then, if I not pay somebody, everywhere now bone. Sineke, look on my. We are those where they wake up, those where they prepare, where they are ready to serve God. Somebody they say, Bishop, music for your body. Hello.
2: Good morning, sir.
0: Good morning. Hi, buddy. Longest time.
2: I say,
0: yes, sir. I just say, you go village. What do you do? You wear your voice day down like this?
2: Nothing, no. Now, those tiredness.
0: That radio where they on your radio, make a no way fight to start from between me and you.
2: I don't know, fam, sir.
0: Okay, your work not they really allow you come out. Your guys still there around a bit of travel.
2: In there, and I move to where they even wash, sir.
0: I hope so. You read your Bible this morning.
2: I will go church.
0: Okay. You go. Oh, which time your church service start?
2: By 9 o'clock. I go reading.
0: Okay. Now we say you get enough time. You go.
2: Yes, but cool.
0: Huh?
2: Me and you discussed something last 2 weeks ago, but I message and you actually ignored my message. You didn't reply to any of my messages.
0: Why you go use the word ignore? Where you for sender?
2: To your WhatsApp number.
0: I give you number. You send with your name? Have you just sent message?
2: I send with my name, everything, my details.
0: I go check her. What do you end that number?
2: Okay, let me check, please. Okay. No vex.
0: See now. You see? Check. Where do you end up?
2: End with Can you hear me?
0: I can hear you. You hear me waiting. Huh?
2: Hold on, please.
0: You say wait till you end. You say, Anna. Huh?
2: Ma.
0: You know, every day, you see? Oh. No, the accused person, possibly, a little man. It's all right. We are those who don't they prepare. We are those who don't ready. We are those who won't go serve God this morning. I had your Sunday money they go. Excuse me, voice. I your Sunday money they go. Some of us, we still lie down, stretch like a python on top of bed. You follow for those when you still lie down and stretch like a python on top of bed. Or you don't ready to wait to go serve God this morning. Oh, Lord, calm down. Spirit, they tell me, say, Prince Vivian. Vivi.
1: Vivi.
3: Uncle,
0: what do you wear for head? Now, goggle be that. I've been a Spartaco.
3: You don't see it now. Yeah.
0: So, you still lie down like a python for top of bed this early morning. Eh?
3: Oh, uncle, and because of you, someone can't call you. I just say busy arrangement for what, yes.
0: Where you the worship, sir?
3: Uncle, now for doing well ministry.
0: Okay, you not get your church where you go before.
3: Your church, I don't know if I follow you this morning. Now they follow you, they worship this morning. We never give up, we never pray. Now we see the service.
0: Okay, so where you finish for here? Where you they go?
3: I'll still continue now.
0: Okay, so you not get plan, but if now you go now, madu now you go jump out of here. Why? Eh? So after here, you don't want to go to church. Okay.
3: I'm done. I hear you.
0: Princess, it's your cocoa. So you not get plan to go church?
3: Okay. Princess, sit here. The radio president, uncle.
0: Nonsense. Who give you? Princess, it's your cocoa. Who give you? Who you give drink? Who broke the drink? Short. You know what I'm saying? That they pour, yeah. Huh?
3: I just
0: want to say you have some more. Egbe, get up. What do you wear for head? Not be Aladura cap, be this.
3: No, not my net. My head net.

0: Father Lord, the spirit of Akburacha, the spirit of St. Botto Cathedral, remove her from Ojembe Willow, remove her from Ojembe Willow, remove her from Ojembe Willow. Akburacha, Bonuzo, Akburacha, Bonuzo, Akburacha, Bonuzo, Bonuzo, Bonuzo, Bonuzo, Bonuzo, Bonuzo from Ojembe Willow. Amen. Go and say no more. Go and say no more. You are blessed. More customer, more customer. For Ojembe Willow. Hello, who there?
1: Hi, good friend, good morning.
0: For we have me, I eat a big good friend.
1: Lani my good friend, I'm so happy to be out of
0: now. Yeah. You want for your deliverance, they shout to my good friend.
1: My good friend, we want to keep...
0: Wikwe, what do you want me God to remove?
1: I don't do wear the skirt to...
0: You don't do pursue skirt.
1: I don't wear and wear.
0: I know.
1: You are one very God. Make him remove MC Wikwe to wear their skin and not tire. Okay. I want to hand over to buy your one.
0: Okay. Oh, yeah. I go remove her.
1: Remove her for me, sir.
0: Okay. Father, Lord. Oh. Wamulele, Wamulele, Equasutayakana, Babu Wayao, Wamulele, Wamulele, Equasutayakana, Babu Wayao. 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Equeso te yaka na babu waya o amulele amulele equeso yaka every spirit of woman ato every spirit of woman ato every spirit of woman ato every spirit of woman ato amen amen every spirit of woman out and bless her with plenty money amen amen. And still in that the same spirit, as the deliverance they go on, people are receiving it. Jesus' mighty name, amen. Ubi, okay, Bumi, from Rumola. Okay, you as another person, they collect deliverance to the shout. Okay, is all right. I understand. And for what's up here again? Good morning, Noamo. Now, victory from Ahuda. Oh my bego, I don't so where they wait for Uniport admission for your today prayer. It is not an easy journey for us. Please, thank you. Okay, is all right. Up your right way. Mm-hmm. You know, do jilafi. No problem. You go pass. They go call you. Good morning, I'm gonna talk. Please, and please help me. Play the woman with blood. Which woman with blood? Which woman with blood? Yana Slaughter. Should be woman with blood. Barbara Ifeanyi. Issue of blood, you say woman with blood. You're not gonna look the title away. Smarter than the Okon, they say which one be blood again. Yeah? Brother Ifeanyi Chukwu. Woman with issue of blood. Which one be played the woman with blood? Brother Tony. You say. Okay, Brother Tony and family, you say amen. Okay, the answer to the person delivers. Mm-hmm. Good morning, Omo Talk Abego. Find space for me inside your studio. Make I use sell roasted corn from your love baby baby B. No. Now Lady J go help on that one. Huh? This is not the country where the same gonna go fry akara, roasted corn and the rest. And I just know. When I vote to me and I don't agree. When I go here we. Not with this country. Wonderful, I go here we. I'm gonna talk Abego. I want Baba God to bless me with good work. My name now Osokolo. From Ahuda West. Oh yeah, receive the work. Osokolo, receive the work. And just after the one of Osokolo. But not from Ishokbo. Omo, I hear say humility don't wait, don't start a car business. Yeah? Bia, on action, you go behave yourself there now. Yeah? If you start a car business, you go roast corn. Yeah? Can you imagine? Yeah? And this one, they say, the number end with, okay. No, not my number, be this now. The number end with waiting.

0: give me the fish and plenty, make I take cool leftovers.
1: Chuku Sunday. You said the number. Okay. This one are my number now. But with this message where you send so. Now which number now? And this one say, Omotaku, please come and visit this lady. Your coming will go a long way and say things for yourself. And you don't send me picture, you don't show me. No worry. I no need to come there now. It's still there now. Now don't finish your operation. No worry. If I go try and create the chance. And this was our talk. I want me Baba God. He hide cane when our talk to take the wire by the together every Sunday. And make Baba God open door for progress to all Wazobia members. So not be Mrs. Progress. So who's progress? Okay, make you open progress. To all Wazobia, okay, not be Mrs. Progress. Sonny wants to. Yes, Sonny wants to the home deliverance. Sonny wants to. Father Lord, Sonny wants to. It's a little Ukashuku. Yeah, London branch. Yeah, if not be say, I'm a true man of God now. If I do a suspension. But Father Lord, forgive him. In the support by the Digger against your son. Forgive him. Forgive him. When I come back, the general prayer, not go anywhere.
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3: Baba, this one a massive update like this. This one a different format and it sharp. Die.
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All right, yes, welcome back from that small market break there. Welcome back. And without wasting any micro-tinting time, oh Lord, come down, I'm manifest your power. Oh Lord, come down, I'm manifest your power. I think somebody be make a special prayer request. Say, make we pray for, let it be, okay. Uniport never called, okay. Okay. All right, that and many other. And so, now time for the general prayer for you when you listen right now. This now time we will join faith together and pray for God to intervene for us in children. And at the same time, as the prayer they go on, every area where the prayer touch you, all you need to do now to just drop your email on the WhatsApp portal where the number be 08090306414. 08090306414. Okay. And without wasting any micro tinting time, now for we to go straight to the prayer this morning. First of all, we go ask God for forgiveness of sins. Lord God in heaven, we thank you, we glorify your name. We magnify your name, we adore your name, because there is none like you. We say, make you receive all the praise. Make you receive all the honor. Make you receive all the adoration this morning. Baba God Almighty, we your children once again don't gather before your throne of grace. And we say, we not get any other God. Now you be the only God where we know. And so therefore, Lord, make your name continue, remain to they receive all our praise every now of our life in Jesus' name. King of glory, the I am that I am, the creator of heaven and earth, the beginning and the end, the Alpha and the Omega. We your children, they confess our sins before you, because if we say we not be sinners, that means we be liars and your truth is not there in us. Therefore, Lord God, every area of our lives where we be say we don't take sin against you, knowingly and unknowingly, Baba God will ask for your forgiveness. From the crown of our head to the sole of our feet, we say, make you forgive us. The ones where we commit knowing, and even the ones where we commit not knowing sin as sin, even the sins of our forefathers, Baba God, forgive us. If sins don't make us day as black as charcoal before, Baba God, forgive us, whitewash the sin that come out, that make we day as white as snow, and be fit and ready to receive your blessing in Jesus' name. King of glory, Lord, we ask for your favor. We ask for your blessing. We ask for your healing. We ask for your breakthrough. We ask for open door. We ask for prosperity. Baba God Almighty, whichever area of our lives, when it be say with a lack, Baba God, meet us at the point of our need in Jesus' name. Baba God, even as you forgive us our sins, we ask for your protection, because on our own, we not go fit to do them alone. For this wicked world where wickedness don't become the order of the day, Baba God, we say, make you protect your children. Jesus, go with us. We cannot go alone. Jesus, go with us. We cannot go alone. Because the road is narrow and is full of many dangers. Jesus, go with us. We cannot go alone. Baba God, go with us, be with us, stay with us, live with us, eat with us, do everything with us, because we not get any other person. If it happen for front, Baba God, we dey for back, and if it happen for back, we don't wait, we don't pass already. Every form of accident, for road, for air, for water, for even for train, bicycle, okada, keke, tazi, keke bus, trailer, 911, any means of transportation,
Baba God, every form of accident, we cancel, we destroy, we cancel in the mighty name of Jesus. Journey mercy for each and every one of us as they come out safely, and so they will get to their destination safely. And every blood-sucking demon, where they say, now your children's blood, now they won't drink, they shall drink their own blood in the mighty name of Jesus. We cover each and every one of us with your precious blood of Jesus. Use the blood and wash away every evil plans of the enemy and give us victory in every area of our lives in the mighty name of Jesus. Father, every evil pit where the wicked ones, they don't dig for your children, make them fall into that pit where they don't dig for themselves in the mighty name of Jesus. King of glory, the I am that I am, the creator of heaven and earth. When you decree a thing, that's where they be. When you say yes, that's where they be. And when you say no, that's where they be. And Baba God, anything where you lose on earth is lose in heaven. And anything where we lose for heaven is lose on earth. So, therefore, Lord, anybody where they tie down with one setback or the other, sickness, or financial body, no, anything when you don't tie that man, that woman, that boy, that girl down, where they make another move forward, where they make another do well in life, where they make they get setback, Baba God, we lose such a person this minute in the mighty name of Jesus. And every form of sickness, I don't want to wait till the doctor talk. Any form of sickness, we don't make that man, that woman, that boy don't dead down for some time. Now, Baba God, we say make your healing power visit such persons right now in the mighty name of Jesus. Those for hospital, those were there for their different houses, those were there for the place where they take treatment, those were not who get money to fit even to afford treatment, Baba God, visit them right now and make your healing power come upon them from the crown of our head to the sole of our feet. Anything when they fight our head, Baba God, fight them out this morning in the mighty name of Jesus. That fibroid, that stroke, that diabetes, that paralysis, that headache, that malaria, that typhoid, when you don't put that man down, when you don't put that woman down, Baba God, fight that illness out this morning and give us victory in every area as a concern our health this morning in the mighty name of Jesus. Give us victory in the mighty name of Jesus. You alone we trust, you alone we believe in, you we know say yes, it go open way for us even where there is no way. When men they say it is impossible, with you everything is possible. So therefore, Lord, yes, that impossibility, God, Baba God, make everything possible for that woman, for that man, for that boy, for that girl. When they hear the sound of my voice this morning, you say the moment we decree it, now so it will be. And so therefore, Lord, make your healing power visit us this morning. Your healing power visit us this morning. Any disorderliness from the crown of our head to the soul of our feet. Any imperfect, Baba God, perfect them, perfect them, perfect them, perfect them. In the mighty name of Jesus. In the mighty name of Jesus. Thank you, Abba Father. Thank you for the gift of life. Thank you for the good health where you don't reassure us once again. Thank you for the healing. Thank you for the breakthrough. Thank you for this, your salvation, most importantly, in the mighty name of Jesus. King of glory, the I am that I am, meet us at the point of our need. Those that they believe you for financial breakthrough, that man, that woman, that boy, that girl, he need money to do what he want to. Baba God, you say even in the midst of difficulties, you go make things easy for your own. Therefore, Lord, make things easy for your children this morning. Make things easy for that man, that woman, that boy, that girl, where they hear the sound of my voice this morning. Make things easy for her. Open doors for her. Opportunity from all corners, from the north to the south, to the east to the west. Make your favor locate us this morning in the mighty name of Jesus. Those where they believe you for job, Baba God, grant them that job when you go, where they go do, and you go reach there to take care of all where they need. Give that woman money when you want to start business. Favor each and every one of us and make your favor continue to follow us in the mighty name of Jesus. Baba God Almighty, we pray for every member of our family, from our parents to
our husbands, to our wife, to our children, to our brothers and sisters, relations and well-wishers. Baba God, we ask for your victory in every area of our life. Baba God, even those when they day for abroad, they hear the sound of my voice this morning, meet us at the point of our need. Wait till they find go now, they go see. Wait till they no one see, no go see there. And every setback in their life, we remove them. Those where they believe you for papers to give the residential permit, Baba God, grant them, grant her for them. Some people don't they apply for sins and still they never get her. Baba God, meet them at the point of their need this morning and give them that peace of mind. Grant them all their heart desire this morning in the mighty name of Jesus. Every evil eye, when they say they're not going to succeed as a traveler, they're not going to make hand as a traveler, Baba God, we blind such eye. And any one of them, when they get set back, even as thin day there, Baba God, remove them and give them all where their heart desire. Make them stand well for their family to be proud of them, for this country to be proud of them, for their friends, relations, and well-wishers to be proud of them. Thank you, Abba Father. Thank you, King of Glory. From the those when they stay for Europe, those where they stay for America, those where they stay for Australia, those where they stay for Asia, those where they stay for other part of Africa, anywhere where you did this morning and you are connected to this prayer, the favor of God, they come upon you. The favor of God, they come upon you. The favor of God, they come upon you. Batty no go see you. Wait till you go eat now, you go see. And open doors every now and then. Anything your hand touch, you go see, say go they enter for you. That country go favor you. That country go favor you. That country go favor you. That country go favor you. In the mighty name of Jesus. The same thing I pray for everyone, even back here for Nigeria. Anything your hand touch, favor go locate you. Favor go locate you. Healing power of God upon you. And above all, peace of mind. Above all, peace of mind in every, anything when they give you distress, anything when they give you restless mind, anything when they make you not a fit sleep, right now, we fight such a thing out of your life this morning. If it be sin as something where you commit with your own hand, Baba God, have mercy on that man, have mercy on that woman, have mercy on that boy, on that girl, and give him that peace of mind where he or she need this money in the mighty name of Jesus. Thank you, Abba Father. Thank you, King of Glory. Thank you because this is not the confidence we get in you. Say, anytime we ask, you do always answer us. And once again, you don't deliver us, your children. And Baba God, we not go feel pray without praying for the leadership of this country. Yes, Baba God, we pray for the leadership of our country, Nigeria. We say, make you lead the leaders in the right direction so that they not go lead us astray. Yes, lead them so that they go continue to do the right thing. Lead them so that they go know the right thing to do. Lead them so that they not go only derive joy in the things when they hinder the lives of this country. Lead them so that this country go forward. Lead them so that this country go measure with the world best. Lead them so that this country go be a country where the whole world go reckon with in the mighty name of Jesus. And Baba God, anyone when they plan to lead us astray, anyone when you know the right thing to do, but she prefer to do the wrong thing, Baba God, remove such a person in the mighty name of Jesus. And we ask for your peace, even for the coming election 2027. Make your peace reign in the mighty name of Jesus. And every form of insecurity for our country Nigeria, Baba God, remove her from the north to the south, to the east, to the west. Baba God, every form of insecurity, remove her and make your good leadership take place for the 36th state of this country in the mighty name of Jesus. Baba God Almighty, we ask for your peace to reign for our family, for our communities, for our local government, for our state, and for the country as well, and the world at large, in the mighty name of Jesus. Thank you, Abba Father. Thank you, King of Glory. Thank you, because this is not the confidence we get in you. Say, anytime we ask, you do always the answer. And once again, you don't deliver for your children again. You don't do them again. In a big way, Daddy, you don't do them again, no. In a big way. Daddy, you don't do them again. In a big way. Almighty God, you don't do them again, no. In a big way. Thank you, Lord. Thank you, King of Glory, for prayer answers. In Jesus' miraculous name, we have prayed. Amen and amen. How many of us
don't partake in that blessing this morning. Because Baba God said, where two or three gather for a name, in as much as not for good, in there to answer their prayer. And if I see 50 names, then my heart is settled. Say, yes, you are blessed, I am blessed, and together we are all blessed. Just your name and amen. Your name and amen. And a wild joy from Rumolumini, they say amen. Izushuku, you say amen. Mrs. Iche, a brand from Ajib, you say amen. He from Okrika, you say amen. Masino from Rukboku, you say amen. Lovely, you say amen. Blessing, daughter of Doing Well Ministry, you say amen. Mr. ID, you say amen. Samuel from GROA, you say amen. Princess Cynthia, you say amen. The king and wife in Kem, you say amen. Jidenna, you say amen. Jidenna from My Four, you say amen. Favorite from Oyigbo, you say amen. Emekus from Ahoda, you say amen. Njideka from Ogbogoro, you say amen. Chukuneku, CBM1 from Alo, you say amen. Chizo, you say amen. Christian, you say amen. David John from Sasrod, you say amen. Tina, you say amen. Odirigi, Ikodi, you say amen. Faith, you say amen. And Naso, the amen, they enter. Baby police, you say amen. And Vikiru, Victor, you say amen. Victor, I mean to say, you say amen. And the message, there plenty. Mona Novus. Mr. Favor, you say amen. Happiness, Buchi, you say amen. Olawale, you say amen. Reverend Julius from Omok, you say amen. Barisi from Birmingham in England, you say amen. Blessing, you say amen. And Omar Rejoice, best, you say amen. Kende, you say amen. Chinecherem Agu, you say amen. Chiamaka Ernest from Elekaya, you say amen. Promise Francis, you say amen. GM Photography from Rumwekini, you say amen. Gentle Chief from Rumokbarali, you say amen. Evans from Igruta, Grutali, you say amen. And so the amen. Even Atakia, you say amen. Christiana from Brokri, you say amen. Ikeshi, yes, you say amen. And the Agu family, you on a don't balance Gidigba for here again. Timothy, you say amen. Felicia Agu from America, say amen. Okudili Agu from Rumodara, you say amen. Rose Agu from Rumodara, you say amen. Christian Agu from America, you say amen. Ikena Agu from America. Ugoshuku Agu from America. Charity Agu from Enugu. Christopher Agu from Rumodara. Arinze Agu from Rumodara. Prince Chigozie Agu from America. Caroline Agu, Sunday Agu, Ifeanyi Agu, Emeka Agu, Favor Agu, Chinenye Agu, Ubanwa Agu, and Adora Agu. All of that, they say amen and amen inside this morning. And just as Boma from Obasa, they say amen. Choma from Elekaya, you say amen. Officer wife from Eneka, you say amen. And Mary Ben, Tina Okolie, Chinedu Okolie, Chisom, Kinika, all of them, they say amen and amen inside this morning. Godwin from Abaraiche, you say amen. Boma from Obisa, yes, you adore that one, you say amen. And so the amen, they enter Pokoto by Pokoto. As many way don't say amen, both those way no who get a credit to take join chat amen. Both those way no who they was up. As far as your mind, your spirit is connected to this prayer, anything when they fight you, God don't fight them out. Anything when they hold you back, God don't cut them off. Anything when they hinder you, God don't remove her. And favor, now your name. Blessing, now your name. Prosperity, now your name. Open door, now your name. So, now so you go be with me and you through the name of God the Father.
God the Son, and God the Holy Ghost. Amen and amen. At the show back, not going anywhere. Message you want.

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7: 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Oh, you go.

0: The music of Brother Ifeanyi there, Woman with the Issue of Blood. Yes, if I go sing something there. I go remember some of the old music now, say, for now that I go play before I go. Which other one you remember? Remind me. And so with this, you gonna say we don't enter the hour of life matter. Yes, we don't enter hour of life matter. But before then, before I go begin to pick your call, they check my WhatsApp for those when they get life matter. Then just to let you know before I give you this information, when I remember on Thursday, when one woman say a man choppy 480,000. So I done the matter all throughout since that Thursday till now. Even that day till I reach house at around midnight, early morning self, done the matter. So we don't come to an understanding. And the man does okay, go pay him back. Go pay him back. So we don't give him from now to the month end, and he say okay, you know, go wait till the month end before you go begin to pay the money. I say fine. Because I know the like what I hate. So that's to brief you on that matter. But quickly, as it take concern information, make I give you this one. Okay, somebody they asked me where I go pick this song. I pick them from my music diary. But first, make I let you know, say WF Agro Processing, they say make I give you this information. So, Port Harcourt to make we gather as mango rice, it don't show again with a mango mega millionaire promo. And they say this one, Ilado. They say last time, one of our son, he carry 50 million naira, and for December 2025, now that won't happen. Then another person win 25 million naira for February inside this year 2026. And who say the next person not go be you? Who say not go be you? The first prize now 50 million naira, second prize now 25 million naira, and the third prize now 1 million naira each for 25 persons. The total prize for month now ogbonge 100 million naira. How you go take be part of this one? Just buy a bag 50 kg of a mango rice, open and scratch the card inside. You go see 12 mm digit number, then you go just send them to this the WhatsApp number where you see inside the card, and with this you feel be the next mango millionaire person when you go to celebrate. To now mango mango rice, now they run ammo or nothing. And they say, if you they think mango rice, think jollof. Then come think mango rice again. And who know, say, whether now you go be the next millionaire. All right, yes, welcome. Life matter time, 9 dollars. Make I see whether you drop anyone for WhatsApp so that we will quickly attend to as many as possible. Merci. Omotok, thank you very much for that song, Brother Ifeanyi. Okay, thank you very much. I'm beside that they miss most of this oldie days musical. Mona, let me know now. Which one you want again? Let me know. Okay, play anyone way there for me. Okay, jump and pass. Okay, you can send that. Thank you. All right, hope you enjoy. Jump and pass. Now, see, brother, if I sing, I wish you that one. Wish you that one. One way go ginger, goody goody. Not be the one way go make me sleepy here. And this one say, Omo Talk, good morning. Inside this morning, my life matter. As your son-in-law, Ifedema. Bia. Ifedema Ojilego. You talk this yesterday, look your way. This your head will be like a do bicycle. I don't know how person to go be like what do you want come off my mouth now? You're not gonna forget her. And then if I tell my people say na ancestor Maria, it not go well for me. If I dema, if I dema, if I dema ojile ego, people they answer if I dema, if I dema ego, your own if I dema ojile ego.
1: But I'm making no touch that dialogue. You touch that dialogue, you see any of them.
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0: Oh yes, oh, standing on the rock. The music of Evangelist Nkechi Amadide. Yes. And when you stand on the rock, everything balance for you. You not get anything to fear. Thank you very much, my sister Evangelist Nkechi Amadide. And somebody to say, "Mo play me Aguas." She die here. I go find that song somewhere for you now. Even me said the song is in my memory. Hey, Chileke, it's alright. And without wasting any micro time, make a check what's up here. Omo, I really enjoy this woman with the issue of blood. Oh, you just played, okay. I beg if you okay now this person say if I get a pass I make her play. Please Sama, can I get a response? Okay, what do you send? Good morning and a happy Sunday. Okay. You don't get the response. Okay. All right. Now voice note you send to make her see whether you get to make her see whether what do you send and what do you go feel look. My shock. Only you send at the same voice note have been okay. The download make us see whether I go play. I better not the entertain. You feel just type out or you call through phone now in the final ad to download. Omotoko, good morning. Good morning to you. Happy Sunday to you too. Please, a man carry my sister put in the house since 2014. Now, my father called him. He did not come. My father called him. He did not come. My mother called him. He did not come. My sister born for him and did up till now. Hey, bam. And the reason why this man never come. Up till now, he no come. The family to let family know, please. You people tell me what to do. Nothing. Pico. I carry this English go there. My brother called him. He will come. To the family, he did not come. Bam. No. My brother, not carry this English go there. This guy go use you to shine. But I understand what you they talk. Your sister born for somebody. You get belle. You see why would the now this things now this if not be this girl now this man go hear this your grammar. You go do the right, you not go here. You go do the right, you not go here. Because of you now, this man does see this your brother grammar finish. Bishop, good morning, happy Sunday. I am Emmanuel Felix. I caught you on the 7th of, well, make a reader, citizen. I caught you on the 7th of this month concerning UPTH, a big when I lost my wife. Okay, you don't come back. On the 6th of this month, I won the nation to tell you what to do. And also, you Bishop, I am back. I am facing very difficult challenge too to the family of the lady. But they said that I should continue for where I stopped again. Then, as it is now, for the doctor, for the doctor, what am I going to do? Do with the doctor. Sorry, sir. The message is too long. It's not very long. Emmanuel. Because this now your side with the here. Now you get the doctor number. Because it don't reach time where we go. They call doctor answer. What it happen? Emmanuel, you get anybody for there? Because you talk that they say you carry your wife go there. They ask for advance. You can't go bring advance. But before you go bring advance, what they go do? Your wife don't die, according to you. Which kind of trouble with the family of your wife they give you? Make I call you. If you go feel pick, make I call you. Make I fair listen to this person. Don't download.
1: as it hot. Nigeria 2, Portugal 0. Make on a mark my word.
0: I beg, you see why I know they like voice note? Yeah?
1: Play this music for me this morning.
0: Go buy him. Go buy the cassette for you to even make me download both voice note where you drop, because all of that they show today. For you to go buy the cassette. I know Sharon, we shall you there. Go and buy the Sharon. Make a call this my brother and the Sharon call Sharon. Make a try Risha so that I go get a better. But daddy, if you dey cry, so we not fit talk well. My brother, your phone dey ring.

0: Hello.
1: Hello, Bishop. Good morning.
0: Good morning, oh. Emmanuel.
1: Yes.
0: How you doing?
1: Yes, sir.
0: How about
1: you? Thank God for everything.
0: You know, say that the way we talk, you be they say you they carry your wife, the your wife body they go their side.
1: That day when I sent the text, I was at LL.
0: Okay.
1: Along LL Road, they go my place.
0: Where your wife from?
1: My wife, me and him from the same place, from Akwa Ibom.
0: Okay. So
1: from the same place.
0: Now, exactly what it happened that day. Exactly what it happened.
1: When the labor starts,
0: The
1: hospital where she register, they go do checkup. So when the labor starts,
0: you
1: take her to the hospital.
0: You register for UPTH?
1: No, we didn't register there. We register for another hospital, Queen Clinic.
0: Okay.
1: Register for Queen's Clinic.
0: You do scan. You do scan before that day to ascertain the whole thing.
1: We do scan about three times.
0: What did the hospital tell you? Tell you everything they okay.
1: About three times. They say everything they okay.
0: Okay, that hospital.
1: Yes.
0: Okay.
1: But reaching the labor. Time as the labor starts, we can't take her to the hospital. Reaching there, they say the doctor we're supposed to take care of her new day. Then they call and for the doctor can't send them
0: for that hospital where you
1: somebody number
0: for that hospital where you register.
1: Yes.
0: go ahead.
1: So, sorry.
0: No.
1: As
0: go ahead.
1: Call and the man can't send. The man can't send. Can't call somebody, send the number to in people, say me then call the number, then call. The doctor, say me then call and come in the office for UPTH.
0: Okay.
1: Me then, me will rush and come there now.
0: Okay.
1: Say, okay, reaching there. Then say she no go feel born by herself. She don't born already. She don't born today, the third one. So, say she no go feel born by herself. Don't do operation. Now say, with the condition where they now. Okay, I didn't want you. Then say I will pay this amount of money. I will pay 360,000. I say okay, fine. The money completely is not there with me. The money will were there with me now is 300,000. So I have to go pay 280,000 naira. I say I use 20,000 for my hand. May then do the

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1: Do you know how the word detective start?
2: No way.
1: Detective is a man who can detect a thief. If you can detect a thief, then you are a detective.
3: What if the person can't detect a criminal?
1: A detective.
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Now my music now not the stop like this. No, not serious. Man, I went to first. Man, I went. Now my music on not the stop like this. Oh, hey, I said, make I play you that music of the Dynamite. Yes. How many of us remember this song that year? Hey, we dance where. Another.

0: That song when I just now that song what be the name of that is now 90 mile Jesus, who remember that I think now Gozi Okeke now bring that guy come up that time. I know no man I go talk to one no eh? But that time when I did no go hey now that song now I tell any Igbo early morning gospel at that time everything 9 p.m. now 90 mile. Oh, who know that song? If somebody remind me something, I go remember. I beg, make a pick a call. Hello, who there, my fella?
1: Good morning. My name is Annabelle. Longest time.
0: Annabelle, you are doing well.
1: Yes, so calling from Port Harcourt. I want to fight for that man's problem.
0: No, we don't round up with that one. Make we leave the matter for security people to follow up.
1: All right, sir.
0: Thank you, dear. Hello, dear, my fella.
2: Yes, so I'm a talk.
0: Huh?
2: Good morning, sir.
0: Good morning, no. Who are they talk to?
2: My name is Sunday. I call from Port Harcourt here.
0: Okay.
2: I'm a talk. This is my comment. This my friend when his wife died.
0: We don't finish up for that matter. Leave the matter for with the security they charge now. Hello, who do my fella?
3: Hello.
0: Yes, sir. I greet you.
3: Good morning.
0: Good morning.
3: My name is Akban, calling from my family.
0: Akban, welcome.
3: Yeah. Happy Sunday, sir.
0: Happy Sunday to you, my brother.
3: Sister, I want to appreciate your hard work, you know, everything. I appreciate everything. You know, I take all of us as one family of messy people. So, I want to talk about our tradition, Abia Tribal Man. It gets to be the core Ebon Chongu.
0: In English.
3: Our tradition for that. Ebon Chongu and Bokoneka, Bokoneka.
0: Okay.
3: So, if you know that one, if you want marry, you know do that particular that one. Make sure say never even marry your wife be that. That is number one thing. If that you that one that anything you are going to do, when you do that one for us, you don't marry your wife be that.
0: Okay.
3: Even your wife die, no need for you to come out and marry your wife again, as you don't do that particular that one.
0: Okay, so that one be like a second marriage.
3: You said?
0: That one be like second marriage.
3: Yes, that one is that's our tradition. Go connect, and everything. Thank you so much.
0: Oh, okay, all right. Hello. Now, who go remind me? Now, Mike C, singer Mike C. Make a try. It should be Mike C. You sure? If I see face, I know. This person stop to call me now. That they find Mike C. Sure, sin I just Mike C. Been Mike C. The guy need not be the name now. Make a find out. More now, tell me now. That music. It keep me. Now, somebody say Mike. Now, Mike, the one don't send me Mike, another one don't send me. Now, Ngozi Shuku. Thank you. Ngozi Shuku. Ewo, Ngozi Shuku. Ewo, Ngozi Shuku. No. Hey, Jesus, music for my body. Now, the guy will sing that Ngozi Shuku. What it be name? I beg, somebody send me. I be something Mike, see Philip. I go find out. That music, now, that I will hungry, show me chicken. I chop okba, come the grow for my belly, okba the oku. Hey! If I just take okba like this, take one bottle of mineral, I empty go, come deal with me. Oh, God. Is that good to make you hustle? All the people who want to enjoy at the beginning of life. We're here, Ungoze chuku. Ewo, ungoze chuku. Chimo, Ungazi Choko, and then, oh, God, me. Now, this song, you go make us see whether now. What will be the title of that one? Wait, 90 mile. 9 p.m. I want to go and my dad was you going to. I want to number 99. Hey, Jesus. What did be the title of that one? Somebody send me make it. If now only this music I play for myself, I did play for myself. Let me play this one for myself. What did be the title of that one? Somebody sent to me. The name of the musician. Equestri, thank you. Equestri, Kojoke. Equestri, Chinekemo. 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Equestri, Chinekemo. Oh, your ma. Hey! Equestri, Kojo. Echileke music in my body. Now let me enjoy myself because I know keep person I work, I come. Thank you, thank you, thank you. Nah, make a fan. What you be? My final, my dear, my people want person call to talk to somebody first. Hello? Ma? You know the song? You know the song? You know the song? You don't eat okpa before? Okpa di oku?
4: It's sweet.
0: Now it's cost. You know the cost anything. The ones that they do now, not the sweet again.
4: Yes, it's true. That one way you talk is true. But now, if you sing the music, just play and make
0: a hear. Sing as more, make an order is a beer. Sing and make an order is a beer.
4: I know who sing, but no.
0: Who be this way? They come in now. They come. If you come here, guy, go block you. This one, Yosha. I try to find my music. They come.
4: Fine, I'm so happy.
0: Thank you. Make I see play music for myself now. Equestri, come on. Hey, that time if I play this music, I could ask myself, hey, Percy, go free make I one day. When I tell these people, may they not come in and they know they yo. When I tell you now, not coming now, they use the system now, you know they yo, I go block you, you not go here now. You don't make me now, not get what you are defined. Joy. Chineke. Hello? Not be my good friend, Akbalele.
5: 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Let me call you from OK

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1: 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On TikTok, follow me now. If I close now, my TikTok, I go look. Follow me, I'll follow you back immediately. At Omo Talk 8, that's me, man. Shee! In the Lord. And on Instagram, Omo Talk. On X, where we know as Twitter, Omo Talk _ Wazubia. 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From me to you, taking care. It's a bye, Gario. Chee in the Lord.
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0: the pooch.
1: Well, if you believe, say joy to come this very hour. You say, you go, you know, carry your hands up, say hallelujah, amen, amen. Oh my God, you don't top your number one Chuck Mouse station where we was up your FM. If you check your time, because he's in 9 minutes, don't pass the hour of 10 o'clock. Well, we don't enter on top, Skelele Matters. And my name is Nafefe, which means saying I'm me day here to make sure, say, from 10 o'clock to reach 2 o'clock is sweet, wella, wella for you. And of course, you enjoy yourself. When I was just enter studio, I heard this Joy Is Coming song. And of course, Nafido singer, I'm like, okay, you know, go back. If we use this song to do today's show, because why? I just feel sweet. It just get this sweetness where we say, you know, just stay around. Well, for those of us that we say we don't go church today or anything, I talk say when I come back, I go lead 2 minutes praise and worship for you people, because why you not go church? Some of you not going to talk say, oh, I did do online church. You know, I mean, don't even preach given up for morning, but no worry, yeah, praise and worship. Coming very soon. Make you take this market. No go anywhere. I did come.
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0: Well, you still don't have your number one Chook Map Station. 11 minutes past the hour of 10 o'clock. And we don't enter on top Skelele Matters. I tell you, I said they feel really sweet. Like, I don't know where to I chop this morning. Where just they make everywhere the sweets like this for me. But maybe not the fact that we say, you know, be like say joy they come. But this joy where we say they talk say joy they come, joy they come. Joy don't to tell. I be joy no get transport. I be joy forget road. I no even understand. Because they talk say joy come in the morning. Morning don't reach. Joy, where are you? Joy, where you dey? Huh? Where you dey? Meanwhile, I talk so. We go do how many minutes praise and worship we go do for those of us when we go to church? 1 minute. So you purposely no go to church because I can't do praise and worship for you, okay? It's not me. Well, we don't really get much time on top this hour because so many things always need to talk. From 10 o'clock or reach 11 o'clock, we do church matters with the carry eye, the enter for inside matters as it take concern church from 11 o'clock or reach 12 o'clock. Now hustle. People where they like hustle, wella. Carry your chair, come for this one because it goes sweet you wella. From 12 o'clock go reach 1 o'clock, this one are time for small picking them. And we're going to play them Grandma Wura. And from 1 o'clock or 2 o'clock, of course, now Sunday, I know say you don't cook Sunday rice. I know say you don't, you know, they do your chicken. Some of them, I don't already go to church, come back. Some just they go now. But any wish way is the wish way. From 1 o'clock to 2 o'clock, I go play you better. But do what see as you did chop your chicken now. You're going to shake your body well. My name is Faith, and of course, I don't sit on top of this chair. I know they like wasting our time. I always like go straight to the point then, right? Hope so you enjoy your weekend because today is the last day. Tomorrow is Monday. So if you never enjoy Friday, you never enjoy Saturday, take today like this. Take enjoy yourself because today now the last day, and then tomorrow you go back to good morning, sir. Good morning, ma. Hello, ma. Hello, sir. Aha. So do waiting. Take time. Take enjoy today. All right, my very correctest persons, we go enter inside for the matter today. Today we did talk about church. Now, not just church, but we also did talk about pastors. Now, yesterday I was just the waka past internet and some of the things that we say they happened there, and then I did see people they complain about something where we say it did happen to very well. It did happen very well, but then nobody don't really come say, oh, this is where they happened. We suppose, you know, stop at. Whenever they talk, I know they like use my own mouth to talk. I they like talk from the person to read, like from your mouth when I hear as the person talk. Well, this particular person, they come outside to come complain. Oh, he say, whenever I remember, I say, you get one woman where we say I be know from church. She be get 4 children, and then she can't lose one. Can't tell us, say that her husband be never pay a dowry. Dowry in her bride price. See, the reason why she moving with this man, where we say she marry now because say one pastor for one prayer ministry, he been tell her more, say her husband be that. And say once, we say they even date once like this, oh. They no date. When I once I weak. Now the thing is, she don't move out of the marriage. She don't come out for the house because why? The man always beat her, and you know some other things that we say they do. Imagine a person beat you, come out one of your child. Oh my god. And then as soon as they talk the story, now other people come they share their experiences. He said, I saw one time he say, oh, God tell him say I be in wife. I can't tell him so. Say the God where we say he speak to Ram. No, sir, I still dear life. If you also do it and speak to me. Another person go even tell me, say God tell him, say nah, this person be my husband. I think they tell me these things. They don't even know, say I don't already marry you. And I just did the look him. So even I don't see say this matter, no matter how and I feel about not actually serious matter, because it gets so many people where they say they end up with their partner, the person where them deal with now, because pastor say, church say, pastor talk say, in see say, and all those things. So we go bring you know, come table now, and we go talk right, because this particular decision of pastor say, it don't actually do it in. Either it go make your marriage or say it go destroy him. And because so many people, you know, they actually, how do you even put them? Say they respect their pastor well. I mean, you know, now them be the connection between, I mean, now them be representation of God's kingdom for earth. And so now they respect them very, very well. You know, they go believe because, right, they feel like God does speak through you. I mean, God did for inside your body. God did do things and things with you. Bagam. So now, you know, pastor will tell you, say, or they will tell you that brother going there, say, in see you with them, that sister going there, or if you even get pursued for your life, right? If you even get pursued for your life, and they go tell you, say, that person where you get, saying, I'm a bad person, to make you leave them. I'm telling you, if you never experience them, you get person probably where you say, where they don't experience them. So now, what do we want to talk about today? Say, you actually they right. Say pastors, right? You know, get right to tell members, say, this not your husband, this not be your husband, this not your wife, this not be your wife. Right? And make anybody marry person just because say pastor say make anybody marry person where they never dates before just because say pastor talk say. Now wait till we talk about today. So carry share come out too, because talk don't come out, come outside, because you won't look at this matter of say they didn't choose spouse, husband, wife, you know, based on waiting pastor talk. We don't get time, so we go open the phone lines 0818 476 0000. If you send me a message on top WhatsApp 0809030-6414. You go relax, then we waiting won't talk. Oh, ah. So yeah. 0818 476 0000. Hello.
1: Hello, Fefe.
0: Good morning. I had to text up my show to do.
1: You are doing well. Personal person. Bryce from Akwechi.
0: All right, I did hear you.
1: Fefe.
0: Mm-hmm.
1: If you be smart, if you pastor tell you, say, this person, my wife, my husband, nothing bad is there. But one thing is that if the pastor God call, we have the one God call and the one that call God. Because of if he already the one God call, then he have the right spiritually to see that, yes, marry this person will be a good thing to you. Not to marry this person will not be a good thing to you. But one problem we have that we don't know the one that is called God and the one God called. That is why you can tell someone that this person is your wife. You don't know that this person has married. Then if you say such of thing, then unfortunately that person has already married. Then meanwhile, you are not a good pastor. You are not a Christian. Then you are the one that called God. It's not God that called you. But I have a pastor that he always pastoring in my church. I believe in whatever thing he said. Because of I have text, I have known that this man is a man of God truly. Then if this kind of people tell me that this person is my wife, I will believe. Mm. Let me talk from here. Remember, message.
0: All right, thank you. Okay, I'll talk down the commode. Come outside. Oh. Hello, good morning.
2: Yeah, good morning. Hello.
0: How do you hear you?
2: Okay. My name is Bastia, calling from Obua.
0: How do you hear you?
2: So this issue of a thing is that, you know, this thing has caused some problem in marriage. Because some of them, I'm not afraid to say this, some of them is some of them are pastor girlfriend. Where they look one way or the other, then they call one of the members and say, hey, this is your wife. Go and marry. Some people will marry without a child. After a while, they go suffer for it. And you see that they go respect that pastor, pass their husband. They will call the pastor so many on daddy. But your husband cannot call daddy for her. So I believe that God helps some men to open their eyes to look what is good and know what is bad. Thank you.
0: All right. Hello.
3: Hello.
0: Good morning.
3: Hello, good morning. Yeah, my name is Frank. I come from Hello.
0: All right, so God, Frank, how do you hear you?
3: With this matter, we then have all these pastors then. All these pastors then, we get the way then they live life because they, number one, not because God called them, and then just call themselves, they all they misbehave.
0: Right, so God, Frank, how do you hear you?
3: With this matter, we then have all these pastors then. All these pastors then, we get the way then they live life because they, number one, not because God called them, and then just call themselves, they all they misbehave, carry people, they all they doing here. But one thing I believe, say, thank you.
0: Person they tell us no be right.
4: This Sunday, and the question for see people to understand the situation. Do on Sunday for house. We are a pastor, we join my brother and a wife. At the end, two of them now don't end up marrying. Hello.
0: How do you hear you?
4: So pastor say you go cool and look well, and as a man we won't marry, you go keep your eye for God. Sometimes we they carry the worldly things, they join with the spiritual. That be our major problem we dey get. Now as a woman or as a man, you get your guy to say pastor go the same, you go see say don't bring in. You suppose know as a Christian say this is out of God's way or Christian way. That pastor will tell you, say, go come, go sleep for bed. And that pastor will tell you, come, make a bath, I go bath you. Bath who? Pastor will tell you, I go testify that your ways go open. And you go who's pastor? Now, come on, say, go tell you, my brother, my sister, make a feast now. So, pastor say, he don't help. And he don't destroy. But now for we. Because we every time we get a chance of miracle. That means our major problem we'll get. So pastor say, not be bad thing. But now for you to cool down, to understand that this Sunday they tell me say God say or pastor say.
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6: 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Who will be the champion of champions of the I Beg to Differ Season 9? 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
0: Good morning.
7: Good morning. Sorry, I'm not people now by your name. Make you think they had me to pronounce.
0: Nah, just Fefe be my name now.
7: Fefe, the other one, nah, they like the other one.
0: No, like him. No.
7: Good
0: morning to you.
7: Happy Sunday.
0: Same to you.
7: The radio governor. So I've been listening via online and from which I don't gather about pastors and within the tell the members and the members they believe. Am I right?
0: Yes.
7: Well, it's quite unfortunate say, for this part of the world. If our maybe some of them we still get email of God, some pastors go tell their members. If they tell their members, they go chop shit. Their members they go chop shit. It's quite unfortunate. The same God where they pray to. Now the same God where you will be say be member of that church, we pray to that same God. He will still give you the same results. The same God will create them and the same God will create you. So why every time pastor, my this, my that, small sickness, it don't go be pastor. Pastor, please pray for me.

0: concern, we are all pastors. So family, I'm concerned, all of us are pastors. All of us. So why we stop this, our pastor, my pastor this, my pastor say man do this, he say man don't marry this girl, my pastor say man don't marry this man. If the girl or maybe the man, maybe you like the character, you go for it. Stop, maybe you want to get a verdict from your pastor before you go for that girl. It's quite unfortunate. Now, all these pastors, they make this our world today. It gets as easy. Pastor, this pastor, now prophecy, and the rest. Thank you very much, Fefe.
1: All right, so God, Barry G. Now, the name where won't corner, Pino Pino.
0: Pino Pino.
1: They can't go.
0: Pino Pino.
1: Can't they go? Oh my, it is well, oh, pastor versus members versus God, I beg. But honest, some people say, based on the kind of pastors obviously them get, they actually believe their pastor tell them, say, oh, you know what, now your wife, but this, but now what did they make marriage work be that now? Oh, I'm the one for you, they make marriage to work, because I never married before, so maybe when I don't marry, could tell us that. Just pick going and person that is, oh, now the one ready for you, but this now waiting they make the whole thing work. I mean, even not putting the work to make sure say you work, you don't go work. So yeah, waiting it they right say, you know, pastor could tell their members, say, oh, this is the person for you, marry this person, and make you as person even marry, you know, anybody just because say now waiting pastor talk. Be that. Maybe go back to the phone lines here, waiting people to talk. Hello, good morning. Yes, so.
2: Happy Sunday.
1: Same to you. Good morning, Mama Ejima.
2: No, Ejima.
1: Oh, Ejima, sorry. No, Mama Ejima.
2: You can't tell somebody. Pastor, I'm saying. God is saying to my letter, I say things are right. So now that I say that letter, I'm canceling me. Because I didn't go no pain away. Yes. That's a good answer.
1: Yes.
2: When I go to church, one beautiful girl, with a beautiful man like this, she's so chocolate, like the same mother, and they have some man. Why can I talk to you with his mouth? Say the man will be her husband.
1: I'm done with you too. Hello.
3: Good morning.
1: Good morning.
3: Was it helping up, you know?
1: Good day.
3: Okay, my name is Okete, calling from Greenwood Market. My own take for the question we ask based on the pastor or others that prophecy. In any church, to me, where your pastor will tell you something like that, say this person is vision, say na your person where you supposed to marry or person where you go marry, and everybody getting old spiritual. You get something where pastor will tell you, even will tell you, you go not say this is not there in Apollo. follow your spirit, and the only church where they go, where your pastor will tell you waiting be writing. My brother or my sister, that church, change that very church. Because as far as you go to any particular church, and your prophet, they tell you, so they see visions to for yourself, and you know they follow that very vision, because you know the only thing they tell you, maybe you can control the great church. There's no way for that very place. I don't need to see any good thing for that very place. And I'm going to give my own advice to everybody. Thank you, and God bless you.
1: All right, thank you. Hello.
4: Perfect. Good afternoon.
1: Good morning. Oh.
4: Good morning.
1: Morning.
4: Good morning, sir. All
1: right.
4: You know, anybody where they go to church, we don't know, say, all of us are pastors, then the person no even know where they go. So, and when do they go to church, carry for mind, say, now your pastor, now he be God. You don't feel be that. As you they run your heavenly race, so now so your pastor they run in own. You know some people don't carry for mind, say, make I go even the tenth pastor. Make I know whether I'm a man of God. They call a man like you or a woman, man of God, woman of God. When you never do business. God tell you, say, person, I am man. God no tell you. He get person when no be pastor. You feel see the way that person they behave. You say, yes, truly, this person is a man of God. Now, with that pastor, we go meet whether to know whether this person is my wife. Or maybe not a woman where you are, and they do for how many years? You understand me? When you know, say God no accept that kind of way when they do. You need to go and you want to go marry and you go say, my pastor say this person will be your wife. You yourself, you don't even see the face of God. Pray before you even go meet pastor for that kind of a thing. On your own, you don't pray. You will just come out to go to meet pastor. Pray for yourself. When you pray, finish. There's, you don't get person where God know they give gift to. Person when no be pastor, if he even tell you, say the vision way I see for you. You understand me? When the person tell you that thing, if he not go well with you, on your own, you go still pray. Seek the face of God first. Not be waiting pastor tell you. They could not stop to the tenth pastor. They say, he tell me. No be God call him. No be God call him. You yourself, God call you. I beg you. Now make you not a pastor na pastor. God na God. Seek the face of God first in anything you do. Thank you.
1: Right. Don't forget, if you also send your message on top WhatsApp for 0809-0306-414. You can send your message this very kajad morning. I didn't enjoy this talk. What we say with the talk? You know, I never get person. I want person to be say this thing though also happened to me. Can't tell us how they be, and they think be saying in as much as they look say oh, bad side they too. He go get people where be say that pastor go actually choose person for them, and he actually work. I mean, people go day like that now. Say their pastor choose husband, or not say choose. You just tell them say, oh, God tell you, say, make I tell you, say, oh, this person is your husband, or this person is your wife, and the thing actually work. So those people, you know, can't give us your testimony time. Hello, good morning. Good morning.
5: Good morning.
1: Good morning to you.
5: How you doing?
1: I do okay.
5: Yes, I'm very happy to hear your voice. You see, a pastor, they don't carry the name of God. See, them the pastor. When you know, say, pastor, and they do, they want change person mind. If their wife they go to church, where then they go? Let their husband and them get problem. You say, say, pastor, like another caller when talk say, go cool down, use their eye, see something. You say, say, pastor, you go carry the talk from man, carry church woman. And the one when they talk for the man, you will say, style, stay inside. You know, go talk the one with the woman do. You go to talk. Let talk. Say the man hand. Because of the woman, you go to church. You go look and say, now pastor, they talk this guy talk. Some pastor, they scatter person house. Some pastor, they scatter somebody. When they maintain, when they always say God day. They get fear of, God for your husband with a pastor was scatter the marriage. So me, I know they believe them. Yeah, they believe some pastor because some pastors them now why you? But when the restorators give them that anointing, when they say anointing salt, when they put it for their front, I mean, they always insult pastor. That pastor they bring confusion. So that's my contribution.
1: Right, no holler. Well, we go take this WhatsApp caller. WhatsApp caller, now you've been asked what you want to talk on top this month. Ah, off your radio.
6: Good morning.
1: Good morning. Good morning. Hello. WhatsApp caller. Well, you could call us back this morning because I know they hear you. I don't know if you did close to your phone or anything, but you could call us back. Hello?
7: Hello, I'm
1: good morning.
7: My name is Annabelle, calling from Port Harcourt.
1: Annabelle, I didn't hear you.
7: I want to ask for this matter. Question that they did say. Bible says seek ye first the kingdom of God and every other thing shall be added on. If the person nah, the truly Christian, you don't go depend on pastor. Pastor no say. You go pray on your own and God will surely show you what you are praying for. If you want to go for marriage, God will tell you the particular person that you will marry. Even when you see it, you meet the pastor, say, see. Pastor now will now permit you, say, okay, go ahead. I see the same thing. You will not depend on pastor. Pastor say, make I marry this one. Doctor say, make I not marry this one. No. Many people that depend on those pastors, most of them fell aside because the Spirit of God and His presence is not there. So that is my own. In anything where person won't do for life, let first of all seek the presence of God. Another thing shall be added. That is my own. Thank you.
1: All right. What's up, Colin? Are you being next? Good morning.
8: Baby. Yeah, good morning. How are you?
1: Now the radio for your back. Now no one here.
8: I don't come out from there.
1: Okay. Good morning.
8: Good morning. I'll be live testimony. Because when I want marry, my name Namaya Namo the King from Omashie Estate.
1: I didn't hear you.
8: Okay, now go get power. So when I want marry, you get program we will be get for church where they invite woman of God come. You hear me?
1: I didn't hear you.
8: So at the end of the day, the woman of God, they invite come. Already we don't counseling, we don't do counseling. So the woman of God now tell me, say, this woman, no, okay, she not talk to this woman. She just, when she the minister to others for altar, she just come to me, say, she's not your wife. You understand? You hear me?
1: I didn't hear you.
8: So at the end of the day, as person already, I don't start counseling. My family know, everybody know, people know between me and her. I don't feel just stop and like that. But I just get confused then. I start the process, but along the line, the way God used Endam. And after then, you get herself no fit. She sees a place, say, truly, she's not my wife. Myself, she says, truly, she's not my wife. At the end of the day, we person way I marry now, the best among all women. You hear me? So
1: hear
8: I'm a life testimony, say, women of God day, men of God day, and the inferior ones day too. But today, now, as I talk to you, I need to go to church again, but now God get power last.
1: Oh,
8: I'm like... about the King from Omashie Estate.
1: Thank you. Now, the way I take it, I'm saying, I need to go to church again. Put this, that. But I like.

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1: Please continue answering Pino Pino. It motivates men that listen. On the matter on ground, it's in my personal opinion, say if you want to get married, gently make your inquiry by tradition where maybe from 3 or 4 good native doctor, you go get perfect results. Pastors always they give fake advice. This one are from Ikechukwu Nwokoro alias Arochukwu's son. Now he sent that one. So good morning. This is a message along where well, but you go read them. Say good morning, good morning to you too. I don't see where a pastor deceive person who I know into marrying the pastor girlfriend. My very good friend, a guy, and he don't have a relationship with this particular girl right from year 2 for school. And he can't really day bless. So after he can't get one job, he say they pay him very well after graduation. Even before he go NYSE, he may not already start to make money on time. Meanwhile, while they date the girl back for school. But for 2023, he can't get that for mine. So he won't marry by that December, that year. Only for the girl to carry him go at church. That her pastor, when the pastor can't see him before they will marry, mind you, this girl, they always talk about her pastor much more than, you know, she go talk about him. To cut it short, she began belle for the pastor for May of that year, and the pastor tell my friend, say, make he go marry him that year because of the pregnancy, which him be one do only for the girl best friend to call the guy, can't tell him the truth, that the truth that the church say no be the picking baby, say they get the carry, no being owned, but now see now the pastor get him and say now him been see the girl through all that time, baby say the girl been day school. So as I talk to him, this my friend be won't kill himself because everything, all preparation, say make this wedding happen, they be already do him. Including food stuff, so he didn't even pay for some things like DJ, town hall, all those things. Some pastors don't put people for trouble. This one now, GA from Patakut. Hey, God. We could take one last call, close this out, right? Because I don't hear so many things like, it could take me some time, make this one enter. Whoo. Hello. Yes, so now you be our last caller for this hour.
2: Okay, thank you so much, now, Mr. Frank. Success, I'm calling you from the Apollo local government.
1: All right, I didn't hear you.
2: Yes, I've been listening to several people. They don't give their advice or make their comment, right?
1: Mm-hmm.
2: For somebody to believe in his pastor is not abomination. Hello.
1: I didn't hear you.
2: Because if you read the scripture, you see that so many people here that is kissed and the prayer from God, whether this or not. But I mean, so to it is not abomination or evil. But what the advice I give is that every Christian that believes in God should have what they call design, spirit of discernment, you understand me? So that if any diamond, you understand me? So that if any man of God or the one way God no flash will come to give you a false prophet, you should be able to know that this one is not from God. Like me, 1999 to be precise, I was like, my dad don't tell me, say, he don't reach where you go, Mario. And of course, I don't want to live a rough life. I said, okay, let me look for a woman to marry. Once I was ready to marry, I put it in God's hand. And lo and behold, one of the days, I can remember, even that I was going to field to play football alone.

0: Hello.
1: I didn't hear you.
0: You know, I was going to field to play football. Not at the road. As I was going, I saw a young lady. And far from me, oh, but immediately I behold that lady, the spirit told me, see your wife. I did not go to field that day to play the football. I monitor her to see where she entered. And to cut it short, in the end, I look for her and told her that I want to marry you. I've got in the end, her from the day. So much. I don't know if that's
1: okay.
2: Sorry.
1: I greet you.
2: I will never be fully to talk.
1: All right.
2: I found out.
1: I do.
2: I walk now.
1: Everywhere good.
2: Happy Sunday.
1: Same to you.
2: I am calling from Warri.
1: Ah, welcome.
2: I travel since how many days?
1: Chuck Miles, well, don't do my time,
2: Mr. Martin. I want really want to ask what did your grass so that I can shook my mouth. You know, say, hey, we don't get something for you.
1: Ah, if I listen online now.
2: My phone is bad.
1: Sorry, just listen small. Call me back here, yeah?
2: Okay.
1: All right. I just want to take the last batch, of course, and also the messages where we say we get on top WhatsApp so that we can round up this matter. I want everybody where we say you get something to talk. I want make you, you know, I want if you get something to talk, just talk them so that you know go be say you they call me and I no give you opportunity to talk with you want talk. Hello. Hello, good morning.
3: Good morning. Happy Sunday.
1: Same to you.
3: Come right here, Bokari. I'm calling from Oyibo. Proverbs chapter 18, verse 22. A man that founded a wife founded a good thing and obtained help from God Almighty. In addition to that, a man that founded a good wife, because many are called, few are chosen. Women is everywhere, but wife is very scarce. Some teaching public, some people believe their pastor, when their pastor tell them, say, this is your wife. Some say, I don't see where a girl, some me pastor say, professor say this guy is my wife because he didn't make him, he has money.
1: Mm.
3: I will drag and come to the church. I just a friend. I will just invite and say we do something for the church. But in terms of prophecy, prophesy say, Naringo marry me. Because they say the guy is a big boy. That is why you see that there are some of them that called, God called. Some of them flash God no call them. And then they flash God and then they call God no call them. And many of them in their forehead, they, some of them, they rub granite oil, palm oil. Many of them may even see that God oil. The end of the day, this guy now married this girl, hoping that is the will of God.
1: Mm.
3: But at the end of the day, the result be the case. The marriage could not go because it's not the will of God. Even the girl from me, the pastor, I will give you everything you want. If I tell you, prophesy that this guy will marry me. But you know, the guy is a big boy. That is why you see sometimes most of the women, they believe their pastor more than their husband. They call their pastor good treatment, daddy, this and that, but their husband in the house, they can never want to call their husband a good name. They can never call their husband a romantic name. But who will respect their pastor more than their husband. Even when the pastor visits them in the house, they behave that they ever think they are the best wife. But when the pastor left, they continue with their own life. So what am I trying to say is this. Anybody that thinks that maybe your pastor will deceive you at the end of the day, the spirit of God is in you. You have the right to decide what to do and who to marry and who not to marry. If you do and you don't work out your country, now you know, and say, maybe this time around, Papa, fight for me, Mama, fight for me.

0: is, at the end of the day, we need to regret everything. Because many people have fallen to self-victim at the end of the day. So, we need to shine our eyes very well. Because many are called, few are chosen.
1: Okay.
0: Not everybody that calls himself, stands for a woman of God, man of God, are pure through that purity. Thank you.
1: All right, we don't hear you. Many are called, now only some of them choose. Hello?
2: Pino.
1: Pino,
2: baby.
1: Who it is? Where do you know they call us from?
2: My crush, my all.
1: That's all now they do for here.
2: Make a knock one for you now.
3: My intentions are strictly honorable.
1: Nah, church thing with the talk. Nah, church thing. When you reach love,
2: yes,
1: shoot.
2: I won't put my mouth now. Don't be pastor tell me about you, no worry.
1: God,
2: I crack you up, I make you laugh, that's a good one. You've just added 50 more years to your age on edge. You're laughing.
1: Don't worry, I didn't hear you.
2: All this people they say, put your eye down. If you put your eye down, how you want to see the eye of the person where you want to go marry? That's number one. Some men go say, put your eye down. Isn't it remain focused? Meanwhile, that boy with the quote says, he who findeth a wife, findeth a good thing, and obtaineth favor from God. He not talk say God go tell one pastor, say, man, God show you. Say this by your wife. Even when God brings Eve for Adam, now Adam said, this is the bone of my bone, I'm the flesh of my flesh. So much we know they go over religious. They do the things where no really they right. Now you go, for this, a man leave his family. And two of them will cleave and become one. Not the pastor will help you do one. Now you go use your hand and choose what you want. Because at the end of the day, who will stay with the person forever? If I decide to not have faith, I won't follow today. No, can I not judge me? If I decide to not have faith, I will tell you, faith, I like you. I love you. You are solutions. If I feel like you say, Maudogu, I'm in love with you. And two of us will begin, pardon, they can do their goal. Never, not be so.
1: Not be so.
2: You deform my hand. For even mother, you deform my hand. No, but if you say nothing, it's supposed to happen. Nothing is supposed to happen because no man and woman must agree. Then, for the fact, say, like right now, I'm 19 years in marriage, but 27 years in relationship. Now, sometimes there must be trying times. No relationship stays the same forever. Not lie. No. In fact, any man of God said, we don't stay in the marriage for 50 years. Let me say, him and his wife never get altercation. That quarrel. Fight. No, fight. No mean say you must use and blow him. Mouth to mouth quarrel and fight. If you say you never get a before for your marriage, raise your hand. Be the first to cast the stone. It's not possible. Human beings, because we are two imperfect beings, we must get issues. So you get. Baby.
1: How do you know?
2: This name. My name is Brown. I crush on you. Bye.
1: We don't close, eh? I don't do again. We have closed. Bye bye. We have do it. We have closed. I don't do again. Which kite? How about now? Hey. Now don't try. Well, I don't hear everything when I don't talk on top of this matter. And I just hope say the people where this supposed to teach them lesson or they supposed to hear well, they don't hear them, all right? We go take markets. When we come back, we'll enter inside of hustle. All those of on our web saying I like hustle well, and of course, you'll be hustler. I don't bring another matter to con table. Come and give your reaction or come and tell us what you think, right? My name is Faith, and I hope say they enjoy your Sunday just the way where I say I they enjoy as they talk to and I like this and they give me joy where and they make me laugh. All right, make me take this market, not go anywhere. Huh? And they come.
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0: Un hundred thousand.
1: So 10 million.
0: Yes.
1: You need sufficient now. We could tell about 23. You know, supposed to arrest the man. What does it explain to the man? He had a common loan, add, or he buy the credit to the mongoose. So many things need to explain. Because if you need to make it, I don't think it's 30. You don't know, tell me, say, make I give you 100 now, say, 1 dream, Gary. You go happy buy to go buy, you go happy buy to go buy shawarma, go buy rice. But the 100 now, what tell me, say, 1 day buy to get dream, Gary.
0: But then the man also, yes, see, this guy get products for his shop reach 10 million. The man self not even go tell the guy, say, oh, this is now wait till I hear based on like now old guy in bill. He just go straight and tell people, say, this guy thief from me. I know say they talk, so you as yourself too, you go suspect and all those things. But then as person say you don't work for you, no be seen as stranger or anything. If you call him, say, ah, how far this now wait till I hear, so how you take do am, you collect loan, you do this.
1: You may still confront your dad. Because you can see your dad did that.
0: Okay.

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1: The nation's most brilliant young minds gear up for the National Secondary School Debate Tournament. It's the season finale of the I Beg to Differ Secondary Schools Debate Tournament Season 9. 10th of August at 3 p.m. Lagos, Abuja and Port Harcourt will come alive. Champions from Abuja, Port Harcourt and Lagos will go shoulder to shoulder for the crown of the Champion of Champions. 16 secondary schools, 3 daily debates, 4 weeks of intense matchups. Who will be the Champion of Champions of the I Beg to Differ Season 9? The final lap of the journey begins August 10 at 3 p.m. For sponsorship inquiries, email info@nigeriainfo.fm or ibegtodifer@nigeriainfo.fm. I Beg to Differ, the Tournament of Champions.
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0: Your wife, sister, sit down, open leg. 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

0: from the struggling. One man sold, robbing a hut. Why they post me on the bro last week?
1: What?
0: I got a sold a G-Wag by the Cullinan. Young millionaire, I'm one of them.
1: Yeah.
0: A-list celebs, no cuddling. It was tap water and Robinson. So I got a SMP to the government. HMRC, I don't fuck with them. My tax like a Rari, not enough for them. See now I'm off the streets, it's cutting them.
1: Yeah.
0: They want me in jail and suffering.
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1: thank you. Lawrence of Delight, I see your message. You say good afternoon, General Kansabi Gelu. When you look at this tournament, you go no say Africa do well. Aside few South American and European teams, African teams are better than others. As it stand now, Morocco they better than Portugal. You agree? Before the round of 16, boys will be separated from men. One game.
2: We'll take another call.
1: Hello. Oh, that one don't vanish. It don't vanish. It has vanished. Okay. Yes, so make we come this side. Make we come this other side. Yes, this call already knocked my door since. Yes. Yes, yeah, so hello. Good afternoon.
3: Finally.
2: The Lord has done it, finally.
3: My regards to the lady in the studio. They try. They do a very nice work.
2: Thank you very much.
1: Thank you.
3: Yeah, so, that okay, wait till I want to talk, you see, the way the work of Dongo, as per us, we'll be Africans, so they watch our team, they play. A good move will hold our head up high because the guys, they don't try, don't represent us well. However, like the way you talk, say Portugal this, Portugal that, my brother, nobody win World Cup or tournament from the country matches for Christian we walk up now France 1998 Argentina win me last time they don't win all their group matches any country where they struggle for group stage they play tournament make it if they get the names make it fear them. I don't watch ball for many years. I know what they talk about
1: that one day.
3: I try to check all the group as it stands right now, how African team they make it to. And I realize say, most of our team finish second. We will not be Senegal really disappoint me, honestly. If they walk up there as the day before, Senegal not supposed to go next round, and they were so terrible. I really did disappointed it. And as for Tunisia, Tunisia and I be the first country for Africa who first win, get 3 points for World, who first win match, 1978.
1: Not true.
3: And for this World Cup, now they first any African team qualify. They beat everybody. They don't even concede goal, make it to the World Cup. Even though we beat them for Nations Cup, they're a good side. But I feel say, as the AST sat down their coach for Nations Cup, where can they qualify for World Cup?
1: Sammy Trabassi.
3: Yes, now there where their problems start for now. What do you mean? I think whether you go bingo say Mario come now, anything, nothing, having enough cannot do anything anymore. The matter don't spoil as the day for Nations come. Sacking that their coach there, now there where the problem come. Well, Jarok, you go agree with him. We say, World Cup is sweet. Anytime we know they get one of these two outstanding players they show up. Like this issue of Ronaldo and Messi. Sometimes when I talk about that and you off my radio, I beg you don't do. You watch World Cup before two of them come. The worst thing will happen is that for two of them to come this World Cup. And Jarok, I did you directly because if I see don't show me so not the world to ball. Forget say they would announce them for radio. If Lionel Messi was not given a red card against Algeria for that tackle, we almost destroyed the career of an Algerian defender. Football don't spoil.
1: But we talk that matter now. We talk that matter now. Say that day we talk that matter now. Say that they apply the rule.

0: the sport guys actually plead. So I want to ask you this question. May I come back by 10 o'clock? Do we make you vex from 10 to 12? Or more we'll allow tonight slide? I might hear from just three persons. And 0818475000. Hello. You say waiting? Here you go.
1: Yes, okay.
0: All right. More here from.
2: Hello,
0: yes.
2: I'm going to come back by 10.
0: Yeah. By 10, Jesus Christ. Yes, good evening.
1: Good evening. Go, not come back. Next Sunday.
0: Next Sunday, Abby?
1: Yes.
0: Mm-hmm.
1: But it's late. It's late.
0: All right. Okay, so people, tell people out there, say, we'll make you verse actually start. But we got to give space for our guys. They say this is not an important commentary, this thing. I promise you, this mix-up not going to happen again. Like I tell you, this is not the plan. I just got the sincere with you. But sincere apologies on behalf of everybody. We'll make you verse. I start more, but I got to make space for our sport guys to take over just for tonight. I beg you, seriously, to understand me. I love you. Good night. I live for the hands of the sport team. And but I don't trust myself. I feel recharged. Make my spirit begin telling me, say, go back once it's 12 or 10 o'clock. But as for now, thank you so much. Stay with our sport team from now till 10 o'clock. Good evening. Bye for now.

0: My name is Humble Smith, a.k.a. Showboy. I'm on a day with Football Republic. 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No touch that dial. If you touch, I'll be good.
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0: Zobia FM inside the city of Port Harcourt and River State, Nigeria, Africa, West Africa, and the world. We're big like one global village. Yes, we'll do apologies there because it gets one segment where they go with Smadon, and we need to resolve one or two, so little three or four right away. As they look the round of 32 knockout stage. Yes, before you go say now 32 teams where they enter the FIFA World Cup. But this year, United States of America, Mexico, and Canada decide say, oh, with FIFA, we're gonna make our 48 teams. And after every group stage, we don't see people where they'll finally make them to the round of 32 knockout stage right away. My name now is very lucky, and we're gonna give you me and somebody now make we're gonna give you the Pigeon Life commentary of the game between South Africa and Canada. The round of 32 knockout stage right away from the goalpost. Robin Williams for South Africa will be the captain, the SP boy. For defense, we see Aubrey Modiba, Mbekezili Mbokazi, Ime Okon, we know from Nigeria, Kulisu Mudan, I be the defenders. Inside the middle of the park, we see Sififilo Sitoli, or you call him Yaya Sitoli, Tebo Mokwena, and then three men were just there behind the captain. Not like I'm the striker for the day, Evidence Mayopa. The three men behind them, Na Oswen Apolis, Relibohili Mofekeng, and Tebolo Maseko, now be the starting line up for the South African side. Go ahead to Canada, the host nation, one of the host nation, for goal post Mazim Kripio, for defense Richie Laia, Derek Cornelius, Moise Bombito, and Alistair Johnston. For the middle of the park, Liam Mueller, Steven Eustachio, Nathan Dala Saliba, Tajo Bukana, and two men will be the strikers up front, Tani Oluwaseyi and Jonathan David. As Jesse Marsh, 52-year-old coach of Canada, arranged the 4-3-3 formation. Right away, for on top the substitute bench, my quickly tell for the South African side, JD Adams, Sifo Chen, Bradley Cross, Lai Foster, Ricardo Gos, Samukelo Kabini, Oluti Makaya, Taba Mutuludi, 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Right here inside at the Sophie Stadium, Inglewood, California, a 70,492 capacity stadium. Now the referee for the day will be João Pedro. Not be the João Pedro of Chelsea, but João Pedro Silva of Portugal, 38 years old referee. And back to the stadium where we see two former champions, where the two former host nations, one a current, one a former. My name is Elizabeth Lucky, and I'm here with Victor Chiso, Victor Without Osimhen. Victor, a very good evening to you.
1: A very good evening to you, Lizzie. As we do the go this show, one particular thing where we say he did look alike for these two squad. We say we'll get two Nigerians from the diaspora where they play for the two side, and the feature for this pair, Ime Okon and Oluwaseyi.
0: Ime Okon and Oluwaseyi, night and day. They say Nigeria not qualify for World Cup, but no problem at all. If we count the numbers of players where they play inside this World Cup, we'll get some Nigerian blood connection. You go talk, say, he don't do enough to make a full 11-man team.
1: He did enough to make a full team. If you look at the team, you going to say, yes, we dare able to carry the World Cup if those players, did they play for Nigeria at this point?
0: If those players, they play for Nigeria at this point. But right away, inside, now 20 minutes, now I don't walk out already inside the Sophie Stadium for California, United States of America. And then we're going to see build up from the back. Normally, now South Africa, they don't return back to their jabs, as a lot of hate watch may happen after match day one against Mexico, where they lose 2-0 to opening day of the tournament. But they don't make them true after some kinds of good form first day, they say first impression, they matters a lot. But then they say no wahala. We feel make mistake for the first day, but second day, we go draw 1-1 with Czechia Republic. And the third day, we will beat South Korea 1-0 to get 4 points and qualify from Group A as second team for the table. Why Canada host nation for the beginning already? Then decide say 1-2-3. We go draw 1-1 with Bosnia and Herzegovina. Why the second leg? We go Tawash Qatar. Qatar 6-0. They say when you catch your berry, make you beat them black, blue, purple. If you think Gada Sasa put inside a mat, you put them enough. And then the third game for the group, then lose 2-1 to Switzerland. Enough to get 4 points and come as second from that group. And right away, now a former host nation, South Africa, they take on a current host nation, Canada. 21 minutes already, and South Africa 0, Canada 0. As you see, the Canadian side, they want to form an attack there. But good movement there from the man where they play all the way from Mamelodi Sundowns. Talk about Kulisi Mijau. He commanded that ball out for a throw for Canada.
1: As we see, I'm with a very poor tackle from Kulisi Mijau. How he take, okay, nobody Kulisi, make that one
0: Imokon,
1: a very poor tackle, but they very lucky say he no collect card for that particular one. As we see the Canadian side, they stand over that one to play free kick at this point.
0: 22 minutes and a free kick. The referee, they say Mona, calm down, Mona, no drag. As FIFA don't talk, say anybody will hold anybody, and that one they go give their card. Steven now gonna stand over, and by his side now Leah Miller, 26 years of age. Miller, gonna stand for this particular one, and Steven gonna take the free kick and straight away to the hand of Rowan Williams, the SP boy of South Africa. Very smart there, number one goalkeeper for the Bafana side, as he does make a stand very solid inside this team for many years already. Talk about 24 years of age goalkeeper, way follow Mamelodi Sundowns win the Cup Champions League. But right away, South Africa for the attack, South Africa, and they're gonna try and move in between the 18-yard box of Canada, and that ball will move as we see a strike from outside the 18-yard box. He will just deflect for the body of that man, Stevie. But still there for South Africa as movement will move between Emel Kone and Bokazi. And somewhere, Apollo is going to want to find that ball, but he will return far away to the defense of South Africa. And one man going to run after this particular one. As he go return the ball, give goalkeeper, where they come aside from the 18-yard box. No time to waste time. He say, I be player keeper, I be sweeper keeper. Me say they follow play ball. As we see several times, small pull there on top the body of Mbokazi. Mbekezili Mbokazi. They go drag and come out. And then we see just match the coach of Canada. They say, Mona, use on her head.
1: He try to show something, although say would they go cooling break at this particular time. He be like saying team no they give and waiting he wants. They need to give those true passes. They make wrong tackles at this particular point, but they never give and waiting they find. And at this point they won't go a cooling break, and we will get to hold on for a while. Wait, we don't see for this first 25 minutes. So we don't see for the first time. He go show you say they both team then they balance regardless of say South Africa be don't win them. For the first time, when they meet 2007, two top team, they want them to qualify for this round of 32. But we go see the look wait, to see what team they get to do before the end of the first
0: time. And a cooling break with the enter. So America, they tell us say in fact this World Cup, we go give on a cooling break, wanna drink small water because the weather is day hot for this particular tournament. And a lot of people don't say they don't turn them to NBA basketball where would they get 4 quarters already, half. But now 0809-030-6414 WhatsApp line 0809-030-6414 0809-030-6414 Now the WhatsApp line, you feel they drop your messages where they expect this particular one to go. Who you the fan for? Who you the support give? Which person back you dey like eczema to the push and that support? now, the Bafana side or the Canadian side, give us that message. 0809 0306 414. But Victor, a lot of invention, or you say creativity, don't happen for this World Cup. First of all the starting players, they come out, plus the substitute bench and even the coach, everybody come out. We they see the flag that they spread out wide, they know they fold them. We they also see the cooling break where they also join, and we they see the announcement where they make also when a player score goal. Fantastic innovation for inside this World Cup.
1: Fantastic innovation. But I go say this particular one be like when they say if you go to Rome, may behave like Romans, because this one, one thing where we say the American cultures, their way of life, the way where they see football for their own way, they believe saying like this, they happen.
0: Even as they still call it soccer.
1: Yes, even as they call it soccer, their own football, now the same way they play them, they get break at some point. Although say we don't see cooling break for Premier League and other places before we see them for the FIFA World Cup for US. But you know they're bad, you know really they're bad. They give the coaches enough time to talk to their players. Sometimes maybe say they never get what they want. Maybe they allow pressure to get to them. He go give them enough time to do what they want to do. And also, I believe, say FIFA, they also try to monetize those ones because of the adverts and all that things that they put in place.
0: Yes, so adverts, nice sponsorship. If you feel talk, I can't. It passed 20 people where they sponsor this particular tournament. It tell you, say FIFA, and even the host teams, they don't gather enough. But after the cooling break, they don't drink small water to get their temperature calm down. We will see the players going to return back to the pitch. 26 minutes, as we see one small picking. A Bafana fan where they support the South African side, and we also they see fans of the Reds, Canada. They say they be the Reds now, their nickname be that, and they anticipate the first goal inside this particular tournament between these two sides. We see just two goals been there enough for South Africa to qualify from their group. A penalty score will lead to 1-1 draw between them and Czechia. Mokwena and I scored that one, and we see the other goal where Maseko score against South Korea. Just two goals, it give them enough to move forward for this particular one. But the Canadian side, enough of 8 goals, 6-1-1. They don't make an 8 goals already from their group. 8 goals, 4 points. And no matter how many goals you score, if you don't win plenty games, you will still get almost the same points with the other person who scored less.
1: One thing for this World Cup, you say, it don't really matter whether you score a lot of goals or anything. What it matter first now,
0: just
1: you
0: win your
1: match. Win your match first, because at this particular point, the knockout stage, they more of who we match. You don't get anything to calculate again. Just win your match. Anyhow, we won't take Duam. Win your match. Now, waiting will they see at this particular one?
0: Now, waiting will they see 53 ball possession for South Africa, 40 for Canada, as the ball will return from the back and build up again all the way by the Canada side. As we're going to see one man, we're going to move Richie Laye. Laye is going to move the ball to Liam. Liam will find somebody, Steven, in between, as they find a way to break through to Tani Oluwaseyi. Oluwaseyi, in name na Nigeria, but he said, I represent the Canada team. Anyhow, when I drop, but Victor, they take something sometimes. They go, I say, if they gather all the Nigerians, all the players who get Nigerian blood, they come play for Super Eagles. You get some players who are not going to play for Super Eagles currently inside the current national team.
1: A lot of players not going to play. I go tell you, say, for a fact, a lot of players not going to play, because you know, if you talk, say, when we get a person like Olise, we get. Many of them, you know, if it was a person like Olise, no go bench the ones where they he go bench all of them, he go bench them. So we don't see a lot of our players, even for Canada, we still get another of our players, then we'll be say they don't play there before. And for France, we'll get them many too for there. So you know, be something we'll be say we'll never see. Many of our players will be say they're supposed to come back to play for us, but maybe for this is where they best known to them. They know they play for Nigeria. You don't see a Saka, you don't see a Berechiezi. How many way you won't count, how many way you won't leave. But nevertheless, we see they're good. We believe, say, yes, for the next World Cup, we will make them to this particular stage, because we get one of the best strikers with it for this world at this point.
0: It's all right. Believe, based on belief. As we see that man talk about Jesse number 7, Oswen Apolis. He won't distribute ball as the ball will return back to Ime Okon. Okon, you hear the name where you go carry that ball, give to the person waiting the right back, and Muda go return and back again to Ime Okon. Okazi and Williams, the players, they take the ball around themselves because they don't get pressure, as they don't be pressure ports where they're supposed to local head inside. But small mistake that fit cost them a lot, as you see for their failing, where we resort to two red cards, a yellow card. So they go need to be very, very careful. Williams, they get plenty morale. Imora high. He they come out from inside in box. He they pass ball 1-2-3 touch with Emel Kohn. Now just already 1 minute. I go say now three players they rotate ball. Meanwhile, Jonathan David and Tanya Oluwase, then they observe waiting they go feed to. But now 30 minutes on the clock, still 0-0 between South Africa and Canada inside the Sophie Stadium for inside California. A stadium where carry 70,492 persons already. And a good pass there to find the man where they run. I talk about that man, evidence Mayupa. But ball go return again, and this man, the goalkeeper Maxine Crippio, will hold the ball, make sure say 1-2-3 evidence and Mokwena no come close to wrap. Build again from the back. They go start from the beginning. Defenders of the Canada side, they move the ball. Maxim will give the ball to Percy where they close to him. Talk about Derek Cornelius, 28 years of age. He want throw that one, give him Liam Mula. He gets one man, a throw. Liam one road like Baba Shea, but me dad say now be this. Go and ask about me for son. That's about me for calf. He get her with a runner. As somebody gonna do justice already. As Oluwase go take the honors to do the throw. Back again. Bombito go release ball. So Justin. Ball still there. Justin go receive ball. He go pass him to Saliba. Where they around that way, no be Saliba of Arsenal. Bombito still they drive. He they move. The man where they play for OGC is 26 years of age. Inside the middle of the park, now then they contest this ball, Victor.
1: It is very obvious, say yes. So the South African side, they play like a team ready for Europe. Then they play with all the confidence where they require for this particular match. Then they tackle with all the requirements where they need. And most of their tackles, they very clean. They ensure, say yes, they don't get any far for this particular one. Their formation don't remain the 4-4-2 where they don't start with. And they never give the Canadian side any chance to make any mistake for them. So, now, very interesting thing. They know they play like normal African countries. Normal African countries, the way would they see African countries to play for this side? But they play more basically like an European nation. But it is very interesting to watch at this man. Although, say, we never see any goal.
0: We never see any goal because you go say, as Victor, they say, that they try play like a European side. After their first defeat to Mexico, their brain is reset like factory setting. You know, say, when your memory full for inside phone, you go flash them. That's so they flash them. As a lot of people come and they attack their coach, maybe Hugo Bros. Tell us, say, be like, say, the old age where they worry you. You don't too much. As him, go be the oldest coach to carry a team, go the World Cup, this particular tournament. 74 years of age, Hugo Bros, we done deal with them since 2021. I say after this particular tournament, he go retire from the Bafana job. Say he no do again, he go step down. But I will see South Africa build momentum and good clearance there from the man where they were JC number 7 Apolis. I see make sure say he tackle Alistair Justin, man where they play for Celtic for the Scottish League. He makes sure say he command the ball out. Movement, sweet movement. Tajon Bukana. It is a him, he don't make 1, 2, 3 moves. The Villarreal man. But somebody stop him along the way as the ball go return. Back from the

0: South Africa. 1-2-3 march. Touch Mbokazi. He gets Ryan Williams by side. Ime Okonde the other side. Audrey Modiba. He did all the other side too. I talk about 34 minutes on the clock. Now still goalless. 0-0 for the two sides. As today, football will speak all kind of language. Ijao Ogonio, Kalabao, Akwa Ibomo. Because the rapper he done the tie well. Net. Nobody don't spill blood. Nobody don't bust net. Nobody don't hit bar. As you see, call to bar for some kind games. And the ball, he never shake any net. Now still 0-0, 35 minutes. On the clock, 0809-030-6414. Now the WhatsApp line to still they drop the messages. And don't forget, say the only time where these two put on, man, they don't meet. Now 2007 for international friendly. That year, South Africa beat Canada 2-0. And so that match end. But not just friendly. This one, now desperate times that the two side day for. Because now the first time with two of them, they qualify out of their group for a knockout match. The first time. Even as Canada don't go 3 World Cup, this one will make a number 3 for them. 1986, 2022, and 2026. For South Africa, 1998, 2002. And 2010 for South Africa. This will be the fourth one for them. They never really qualified. They never qualified of the group stage for themselves before. And this now the first time two of them go the fine way. Who superior pass? They say two mumu, but who mumu pass? And now we're gonna find out. As I see, 36 minutes on the clock here. And somehow that ball will go out. Alistair Justin, the Celtic man. He go do everything humanly possible to handle that ball. But the ball, he no go handle at all. As he go out for a goal kick. In goalkeeper, but they do justice to that particular one. Now see 0809030-6414 now be the WhatsApp line. Modiba with the ball. And back to Mbokazi. Mbokazi go to locate Mofeke. Let's talk about Sitoli. Sitoli will be in collect red card for the first match. But Sitoli go to see the run of that man. Apolis go one give a cross. Evidence. Mayopa. Or Mokwena. Who go to that side? But that ball, he go out. Quickly. For a corner kick, if you check. As Moise Bombito, he put out. But the referee said the ball touch. Evidence last. And it will be a goal kick. Who no go? No. Ask about the Super Eagles of Nigeria. Who no go? No. This particular match, you're going to say go come early by now, Victor. But it is what it is. I don't know, a lot of people, they expect one up early. Those people, they do investments on top white paper. But we still say two of them, he wear cocoa shoe and a tie wrapper.
1: I've been really expecting an early goal for the both side. The pressure where the Canadian side takes that. But it never, they shock me, say, South African side, the both side never even really get shots on target. They never really get to shoot shot any sort of some target. They never really get to shoot shot any sort of the keeper catch well. So I never see any leg where they won't get. Maybe on the second half, they feel do something where say they tangible. But for this first half, I believe they go end up for this draw 0-0.
0: Something tangible will not be tangerine. And Victor, they expect a good goal. And maybe not this first half. But second half, they left to play. With the 30 say, who no go? No. Because Wahala, it be like committee meeting where everybody gets opinion. As we see the ball again. Canada, they try make one or two moves to create space, but Aubrey Modiba, 30-year-old man, when they play for Sundance, you know they agree. Oluwase and Jonathan David move past the area at all. Liam Miller,

0: they pass the ball as they see Saliba and Steve in the middle of the park. Ball will return back again to Ime Okon. Ime Okon, you're going to give him to that man, Modiba. As they go to take play again, Alistair Johnston, Bombito will hold the ball. And referee Joao Pedro, he said, man, take him easy, calm down. I know they waste time to give card. Be like, son, I don't go to church today. Which kind of tackle be that? On top Saliba, which kind of tackle be that? Man, calm down. I know, say, pressure, they high. Desperate times, so people say demand desperate measures.
1: And would they see a replay of that very nice one with the Nigerian guy doing for the Nigerian person? Although say they play for the away side, very nice dribbling. We'll see, I mean, he cut him, we'll see Milkon cut Oluwaseyi for the 18 before he give him to Ron Wells, who being goalkeeper.
0: He say, all of us, if you check our roots, Niger blood inside. You block, I block. That's the way they think. I sabi am. Hey, can man die? Can man bury am? Two of us wise. And Bamazi Crippier, 32-year-old goalkeeper for Canada, where they play for Orlando City, will take a goal kick fast. As Tejan Buchanan will return him back to Bombito. Bombito won't make a pass. He will still get him. Alistair Johnston to Jonathan David. Jonathan David, he will go under a good challenge. That's two people will do combined work. And he will get a throw. Because Mbokazi. Oh, they fouled that man. Oluwaseyi. Well done, switch wing. He say, be like, he get as he be and he be as he gets. But a free kick for them. The Reds, whether they call themselves, Canada go get a free kick. 41 minutes already. 08090306414. Drop your messages. Where they enjoy the commentary from. Where to be your score line for them. Correct score. We see a lot of correct score these days, Victor. After the game, people sleepers were just a tear piece.
1: How many shots is still there? If it's because with a particular South African match, we never see a lot of shots with a good head to the post. And it could really worry your sleep for this one.
0: It could worry your sleep as well. With the sea, that free kick with the take, you know, try to anything, don't you know, even shake, you know, pass window, even basement, you know, see, no road at all, everywhere lock like the wall of Jericho. You need special anointing to pull them down. The South African side, Bafana, confidence, they don't get them up. And since their second game, Rowan Williams go take a goal kick, direct one. But he will go back to the opposite position player, another goalkeeper, Maxime Crippier. A small fall there. You're going to wonder where they fall everybody. But pressure. And somehow, Massacre been there inside that place. Canada 0, South Africa 0. Liam Muller in the play. Tafelo Massacre, no, the green give him space, but he don't pass him. He says, I mean the trick. He released the ball inside the middle of the park. Ball still there. But we give the ball to. Go return the ball, give him. He said, Bill, I said, you roll tight. I'm going to see Canada a chance. Good clearance. By that man, Mbokazi. He said, I see the move. Jonathan David, Alistair Johnston. And I want to combine service on top of my head. And they copy each other. Here, no be classroom. I see the move. I submit the handwriting. And that will go out.
1: Very, very sweet side foot by Johnston. He really find him, man, but he did very, very, very bad. Say, he get one. Usim Mugdao, they particular for that particular position to get in team clearance before this particular corner kick. What would they see at this point?
0: Steven now go stand over the corner kick. We never took see plenty corner kick for this first half. 44 minutes. Referee Joao Pedro. We know be Joao Pedro of Chelsea. They tell them, they see on him. On him, behave. Melembe. On her head too hot. And yes, go clear.

0: shot on the goal, particular, but none of enter post. We don't know what they don't put for. Maybe they don't put one wall of Jericho for their post. We see two way wrong. Williams come out, but we see one of their defenders don't come out one again. We complete and three chance at the goal, but none of them get anywhere to enter the post.
1: None of them get anywhere. Jonathan David, it is say don't get close to go. But that man, Aubrey Modiba, he put his body on the line. He said, if he use my two balls to save ball, not shaking, nothing spoil at all. As we see, Bombito, he jump again to knock the ball. Combine work again by Oluwaseyi to put that ball. But good goal clearance, good defense from the Bafana men. As it be so, now still 0-0, 45 minutes on the clock inside the Sophie Stadium for inside California. Nobody don't tear shirt, nobody don't bust net, but the beginning of first half till now, it be like saying, the vision they clearer for them to see.
0: The vision don't they clearer, say yes, they get person who will score for this goal, but if Phoebe say, you know, for this first half, because they don't really get a lot of time, would they see, say, already don't play the first 45, and would they see the Canadians, they raise hand for a penalty as a side referee, they add extra 3 minutes for this particular one.
1: Yes, additional 3 minutes. As we see that man
0: Oluwaseyi for grand.
1: He dey moving body. No, Rishi Laye. He tells us something touch me. Be like say referee go they wait for the call. Okay, Oluwaseyi go the referee go they wait for the call. Rishi Laye now there for grand, but the referee go they wait for the call from the VAR. As we see.
0: This one,
1: he no touch ball,
0: and he they look like say season leg for that particular one.
1: Yes, Kulisi Mudao, he no touch ball. Larry there for grand, and we wait whether Ingo they get the referee, go they get communication from the VAR room to tell us what's up, what did happen, situation reports, how the angle be. As another man, they follow him, they escort him. The 29-year-old Los Angeles player will be the SP boy in place of Afonso Davies. Talk about Stevie Istaku. They escort him. And as it be like this, VAR don't communicate, give referee. He said, no worry, it not be any penalty threatening issue. All road clear, the coast is clear, everything they all right, everywhere soft. And good escape there. By a slim chance, very, by the Bafana boys.
0: Very important escape for them, because I could tell you, say, that one a clear penalty. If we see something like that for the Premier League, any league at all, then go plan. Because one thing, you from back, put leg for the front, and your leg no touch the ball, and the player kick your leg. And it's very obvious, say, now you stop that player from kicking that particular ball. But a very good one for them. A very important one, say, they never did behind the net.
1: But we don't see some officiating this particular tournament. Especially the game between talk about Germany and Ecuador, where a lot of people, they say it's supposed to be a red card, the high boots, supposed to be a red card, where we see Larosani score goal. They say that goal not supposed to stand, and all the rest. We don't even see matching from the calf, the behind calf for the leg, where they say, oh, it's supposed to be a red card, but they said not be everything that they blow for this tournament. In fact, they go checkmate the team well before they go give card or they go give a penalty. And if they are no call, you know if you

sit-down for we Port Harcourt here to train actors where we go carry go the shoot our Nollywood movies. And this training Nollywood movies. And this training no even day stressful at all because now just once in a week and 4 Saturdays in a month. Then, after this 4 Saturdays training, immediately we go start to feature you in our Nollywood movies with those Nollywood stars where they watch for our YouTube channel. So, another good news be say, as you they feature in our Nollywood movies, you they also make better money for yourself because you also get paid from each of the movies where you follow us go shoot. So, if you really have the dream to become a Nollywood star, just rush down to our office this week Saturday as me plus other Nollywood stars go to our office this Saturday to register you. And I say congratulations to those of una we go join us this week Saturday because una go follow us go this Nollywood movie camp as we dey prepare to go shoot another better Nollywood film. And for those of una we get the talent to sing music, we also get better musical studio, so we go help you produce your songs, promote your songs, and also give you all the connections we you need to become a music star. So grab this opportunity now and join us this week Saturday before we stop accepting people. Our registration form na just 3,500 naira only. 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And the number is 081-40-45-48-24. 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Bye.

0: 94.1 Wazobia FM. We still there inside the commentary box right here for inside California, and we they see somebody want come in for the Bafana boys. Talk about Talente Mbate, 26-year-old central midfielder. I will give you confirmation of who he want replace. My name is Elizabeth Lucky, and I still there with Victor Chiso. Victor, welcome back to the second 45 minutes.
1: Would as we see Hugo Bros, they carry men, they enter the pitch. Who they believe say yes, one person or two persons go come out for this particular one, may then see whether they could captivate on their midfield to give them the results where they define. And again, would they see pressure on the build up? And if they allow that pressure to continue, yes, the Canadian side will surely get the goal for the back of their net. And if that kind of particular one it happened for this match, it could be very sad for them. Say they're gonna need to say bye bye to the FIFA World Cup.
0: Good evening, South Africa. We win lucky from Aba. Good evening, my name is Ishmael from Borno State. All the way from Borno State. Say amen. Good evening. Cabo Verde, go enter land of 32. They don't already enter. All the way from Borno State. Good evening. We they greet you. Good evening. As this one say, good evening, Republicans. Lorenzo Delight for a chair. Good evening, everyone, Jeff. Lorenzo Delight from Eche. The same message called Wazobia. Meanwhile, they greet and info people. The next thing I want to say, I put this line for South Africa to return home and protect their jobs. After all, Canada has helped us more, but this game may not produce goals. It might enter into extra time. One game for total violence. Good evening, Football Republic. South Africa will win Canada by 2-1. Onuku Victor from Rumodara. And yes, 0809 0306414. Now be the WhatsApp line.

feel they drop your messages as we give you confirmation of who they come in. But the second half don't return for inside Sophie Stadium, 70,492 capacity for inside California. And Joao Pedro Silva Pinheiro, 38-year-old Portuguese, 9 be the center ref. Saying yes, Mofokeng go come out. Rebohi Mofokeng go come out for Mbata. Talented Mbata.

0: to Jonathan David. What a short pass. It be like say small tiredness that they come for the front, the attacking side. But the referee say play on. Afonso Davis go handle the ball. Steven there around him. Afonso Davis, Emeo Cole, only him. Go they move. But they go carry body come out him. Mujaba Kudeje, Mujaba Deje. Sitoli join body with him, come on the ball. As much as the Canadian side, they run, they go attack. They go need run, go back, go defend. That and they go return it back again to the front to attack.
1: They try to show what they're supposed to do, because they say once they lose the ball, would they believe five men don't return back to the midfield and they don't join the men for their defense. And once they lose, once they collect the ball back, they go return back to their normal 4-4-2 formation. Now wait till they see the Canadian side that they play for this particular match.
0: Good evening, Football Republic. Steve Chelsea, captain for South Road. I support South Africa to win. This one they say, good evening, Lizzie. I like what Lizzie is doing. God is your strength. Canada to win, South Africa, Honorable Onukwe from Graceland, Obigbo. Lizzie Kanamo, South Africa must go tonight. I am lucky from Thai. This match will enter extra time. Oh, my white slipper. So, Canada, please, cannot win. Can you win this small cash? Hamlet's boy from where you go, and I would well done. You guys are doing a great job. Finally, this is this one say rain day inside Abia State. Lucky from about now they tell us. We'll be the same movement by South Africa, very close to the 80-yard box of Canada after several minutes of ball possession by Canada.
1: This one are the first ball position, first shot of target with the South African side they get for the second half. And it is very obvious, yes, the South African side, don't they try to do the same thing way the Canadian side they do. Once you get the ball, everybody run go front, and once we lose the ball, everybody run come back. So at this point, two of them they try to ensure say pressure do it for the both side. If you pressure me, I go pressure you back. So the team don't choke for the two side. We see the Canadian Modal, if they try to run the ball for inside the Canadian midfield.
0: If you do me, I do you. Hold me, I go hold you. Rough me, I go rough you. A police, he want all like Baba Shia. My person tell us, say, now we get this time. Moremi, we know from Yoruba, and Igran Riders going to come inside for substitution for the South African side. And no other person than that man, Evidence Mayopa, we don't do alone. And no way to replace, to move with him. Igran Riders going to come inside for Evidence Mayopa, as we go see, yes, the man talk about Tapelo Maseko will also come out for the man where then they call no other person than Chepan Moremi.
1: The South African side don't continue to try to repress. We don't say they don't shoot the ball inside the 18, but they're very unfortunate. Say the Canadian side, they try to coordinate themselves, and we don't say the Canadian side don't go again. We don't see on the run are very poor one, as the Serenitokan side don't try to defend themselves with a very clean tackle, and they don't continue the ball, they go front and forward. Another tackle there, but the referee will say no, we got to blow this one, and we'll get to get that ball back and continue. A bad foul by Larry on Modal,
0: and bad foul there by the man Jesse number 22, Richie Larre, as he foul Modal. Modal suppose gather enough strength based on Wimby. I go allowed a funny enough, two of them. Let me 31 years of age. Nobody senior anybody. Only be say one person get small body, while the other person get big body. And they say small body, no be weakness. But today, Canada they move. Canada move, and that pass too short to return back to who give up. Talk about Promise David and Co. We want join force and attack. 0809 030 6414. Drop your messages still. Igran Reinders. Go the enter inside to replace Evidence.

0: Ayopa. Chepang Moremi don't enter inside to replace Tapelo Maseko. As it be like this, jungle don't they mature. Everybody don't they know their self. They don't they check their strength. It's far from over. 88 minutes. Any moment from now, Victor, we're going to see 90 minutes. And no goal to separate these two sides. And the matter that they get K-leg. It be like saying, I'm waiting. Council of elders go sit down, decide, judge matter, and give decision.
1: Although the game never produced any goal, but you know, Gofi talks in a very body one. We didn't see and say, yes, the two teams they tried, they put effort to see whether goals go enter for their side, but we never see that one make possible at any point. And we see
0: a clear chance there, but good clearance by the man. Look there for Guerrero's. He reply, he return. He did the right place at the right time. As the make sure say he dispossess. At the ball from that man when not to take where he enter inside. Talk about Igray Reinders. He come up on from his leg. He say he big body. Let me say that engine. Me too. I dare here. Who goes? Another very good chance for Reinders.
1: Wouldn't they see one poor mistake from the Canadian side and they don't lose their ball back to the South African side after they get one throw in? It is very obvious the Canadian side don't they lose their tempo as the South African side don't match them the same way they try to do since the second half. The South African side don't match that same energy and they try to make some mistakes for that particular side. And we don't see more attacks from the South African side since the last 10 minutes for this match.
0: 89 minutes and some seconds on top for inside Sophie Stadium for California. Former FIFA host country, former 2010 host. I talk about South Africa. They take on current 2026 co-host Canada for inside round of 32 knockout stage. And at 90 minutes, 9-0 B, as we see the fourth official, they give Yara time of 5 minutes. He said anything one and one do, man, I do within this 5 minutes. As after this 5 minutes, we go into extra time. Anything you want to see on a take-home.

0: 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You won't tell her, say, close your leg. 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Just send a message. Before you go come back, you go sit down the proper.
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0: 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You won't tell her, say, close your leg. That means your two wife don't hungry you for one family. Just send a message before you go come back. You go sit down, the proper.
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0: 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Just send a message before you go come back. 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